What a tune there from Armin van Helden featuring Dwayne Harden. You Don't Know Me from 1998. Very familiar with that when I was clubbing in those days. And Felix says, thanks for Play by Request Agent. Another epic 90s dance classic. It is. It's smooth peanut butter for Lou. That's good to know also. Michaela says, wow, I am blown away. You were right. I absolutely did not expect this. Thank you so very much, Adrian. You're very welcome. Suzanne, thank you for your private message and your two live requests. Here is one of them, and it's a dance from Luke Watson called Whiskey or Wine. I take the wine. Whiskey's my only spirit, really, that I'm not too keen on, but I mean, I drink it at push. Willow Hill there with Whiskey or Wine.

Suzanne, you're very welcome. You've thanked me in our chat room for whiskey or wine, and that's your dance request live at that. Dance from Luke Watson saying how lovely it is. Intermediate level 48 count two rule from October 2025. That was Willow Hill with whiskey or wine. What's your preference? Michaela says, I'm just cozying up with the foot massager, disco music, and a delicious cup of tea. Noel is peanut butter. Oh, sorry, everyone. I can't stand it. It's like Marmite. Horrible. I'm with you on that. Marmite, no thank you. And Lou Kathleen says, well, there are uses for peanut butter. Sandwiches, obviously with jam or jelly. Dill pickles, bananas on toast alone or with jam or with honey. Honey especially good on raisin bread toast as a dip. For celery, carrot sticks, dill pickles, apple slices. As a filling, put two cookies, that's biscuits, together with peanut butter filling. Especially good with chocolate chip cookies. Fudge. She says, I have a two-ingredient, no-bake version that I'm infamous here in Canberra for. Self-promotion. She says, on waffles or pancakes. Well, warm the peanut butter a bit and make it into a sauce or straight out the jar with a spoon for a quick energy fix. My goodness, that's brilliant. The Bannermen. Next, this is sung by Blue Mink. This request is for Tanya McDonald-White's track from 1972.

Oh, what a tune. I haven't heard that for such a while. I like it. Blue Mink, the Bannerman from 1972. That's for you, Tanny McDonald. White. Phoenix says, well, whiskey or wine is a fantastic dance from Luke Watson. He taught it in Dunedin Line Dance Gala back in February. I taught it to my intermediate advanced class Thursday, the 12th of March. Jean Robinson, oh, you are still with us. She says, thanks for the jingle, but oh my God, she said, I left my drink on the side whilst I took a phone call. I came back and my glass was half empty and Amelia was smiling and then said, Grandma, that is really nice cherryade. I replied, it's not cherryade, it's red cherry vodka topped up with 7-Up. She doesn't have a hangover in the morning. And we were asking what our nibbles and tipples were. So clearly why you weren't around, because you were on the phone. I hope all is well. Mikel's actually posted a picture of what he's currently enjoying. A small, not cup of tea, with hard bread, that's crackers to us, cheese and homemade plum marmalade with lime and citrus. Now that sounds absolutely delicious. I would eat that. And Michaela says, yummy, yummy. All the talk about peanut butter makes me craving it right away. I love peanut butter. But Jean Robinson's, she's on Noel's side, can't stand Marmite or peanut butter. The only place for it is in the bin or the trash can, as Noel has said. And Lou said, well, Noel, to be fair, if I had to give up either coffee or peanut butter, my peanut butter would be in the bin. Oh, I'm loving these posts. Thank you, everyone, for indulging. That all started with Phoenix's breakfast, didn't it? A good conversation. Next up, Gwen Guthrie. There ain't nothing going on but the rent. Another for you, Noel. What a tune. Your dance from Alan Hayward.

What a tune there from 1986. Gwen Guthrie, Ain't Nothing Going On But The Rent. Your dance is called Nothing But The Rent, choreographed by Alan Hayward. Intermediate level from February 2010 for Noel. He's thanked me. Remember dancing to this way back in the last century. And Noel's also said that the fabulous Madeline Bell was the lead singer of Blue Mink and sang backing vocals for Dusty Springfield. I have met Madeline a few times at Dusty Day with Simon Bell. And that request, of course, Blue Mink, the banner man for Tony McDonald Fight. Thank you, me, in the chat room for that. You're very welcome. Suzanne Dimble says, well, I love peanut butter, but it has to be crunchy, not smooth. And I love it with apricot jam. And I also love Nutella. Of course, chocolate spread. Noel can't stand that either. Some great pictures of Gwen Guthrie shared also in our chat room. Let's have a tune from Dusty. I've chosen this one from 1967. And it features On the Look of Love, the Burt Bacharach collection. Some of you may recall I did a Line Dance of Radio special when Burt Bacharach sadly passed.

0: the look of love there from the fantastic Dusty Springfield. I know Leslie and Marilyn Morgan are big fans of Dusty. Hope Leslie's recovery is going well. Missed them in the chat room. If you are listening, welcome to the show, guys. Noel says, my Dusty favourite has to be All I See Is You. It's written by Clive Westlake and Ben Weisman. A very emotional song. I only know who wrote it, as I really rate the song highly. I do have that lined up. I'm hoping to share that before the show finishes. Here's Dave's playlist on Saturday. Ooh, la, la.
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0: Carmel Tamburino, missed you, hope you had a lovely time. Red House Roundup, new country improver from Kim Ray, it's week two in my class, from September 2026. Here's Aaron Goodfin with Country Dance.

Aaron Goodwin there, Country Dance, and your dance is called Red House Roundup from Kim Ray, Improver Level new release there from September 2026, week two in my class. That's for you, Carmel Tamburino. And Lou says, Scootin' Bootin' by Mark Polino is a favourite on our dance floors here. There are several dance options for that track, I am aware. Indeed, thanks for sharing that. Always room on the floor for floor splits. We love those. Manuela Gustafsson, you won't be expecting this. I saw a new release from you, Absolute Beginner 16 Count 4 Wall. Track here from Aidan Foyer, Other Side of the Moon. And that's your dance, Other Side.

And that's for you, Manuela, your absolute beginner release from September 2026, Other Side of the Moon, track from Aidan Voyer. Next up is one from me. East to West. Dance from Larry Hayden.

Oh my gosh, that was so popular in our area from March 2006. East to West, choreographed by Larry Hayden, intermediate level. Modern Talking with the song From Coast to Coast, and script for the dance was published in Line Dancer magazine, September 2006, issue 124. Monica says, I love this track and dance. Haven't done it for ages, though. Great requests so far, everyone. They're absolutely brilliant, aren't they? Beck says, oh, I used to love dancing East to West. Suzanne says, love East to West. And I've got a couple of live requests in our chat room from Mikhail. Thank you very much indeed. And Sue Bell, welcome to the show. If you're currently tuned in, I hope you've had a wonderful time at class. Safe travels home. And thank you very much for joining us. Next up is one for Annika Dolson, another one for you. It's called Leaning On, and this is co-choreographed by Alison Johnston, Joe Kinzer, and Joshua Talbot, intermediate level, from February 2026. Here's Stephen McWhirter and Leaning On.

Luz just posted Leaning On, another floor filler here. Leaning On is your dance. It's co-choreographed by Alison Johnston, Joe Kinzer and Joshua Talbot, intermediate level, from February 2026. That request for you, Annika Adolson. What a powerful track, Leaning On there, sung by Stephen McWhirter. Lou, you are up next, and this track is from Taylor Moss, carried over from last week, and it's called Chaser. We do have a dance called Chasing Shots from Madison Glover and Simon Ward, their intermediate rolling count dance from March 2020.

0: What a tune there from Taylor Moss and Voice. Chaser, Andrew Dance's Chasing Shots. It's Coco I Got by Madison Glover and Simon Ward. The Intermediate Rolling Count Dance from March 2022. That's for you, Lou. You said, love me some Taylor. Anytime, anywhere. And Phoenix says, well, Leaning On is a gorgeous track by a brilliant dance from Alison, Joe and Joshua. Josh's wife, Sally, taught it in his absence during the Dunedin Line Dance Gala back in February. Why, thank you so much for that info.
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0: Stay tuned for Jenny. 2.5 hours of some great music, some great questions and some good chat and fun. Why don't we? This track is called Falling Adrenaline and it's a dance hit from Joey Warren. We also have one from Darren Bailey. It's on your list.

That is Why Don't We, the track Falling, Adrenaline. And that's for you, Jenny, one on your list. And Dance Options Can't See You from Jerry Warren. We also have Just Keeping Falling from Darren Bailey. Noel, thanks for your post in our chat room. You said another triumph show tonight, Adrian. Thank you. You're very welcome. You guys make the show with these wonderful requests and your company. Next up is one for Mikhail. And it's a live request, The Smile on Your Face. Dance from Jose Miguel Balakovane and Niels Paulsen, the track from the Whiskey Brothers, When You Say Nothing At All.

That's a great version, isn't it, from the Whiskey Brothers, When You Say Nothing At All. And that's the dance. It's called The Smile On Your Face, co-choreographed by Jose Miguel Balacavane and Niels Paulsen. It's in Prover Level 32 Count 2 Wall from September 2026. A couple of restarts and a tag. That's the live request for Mikel, one of in our chat room. Sue Bell says, Adrian, I was so pleased to hear East to West on the way home. The actual dance to it must have escaped me, but at an earlier event this year, they played it to versions of You and a floor split with a K-step and a rumba. I just loved doing versions of You to it and had forgotten the track until you played it. So thanks again. It's going on the list now for my social in October. Noel says, before the end of the show, goodbye, Adrian and fellow requesters. I'll be staying till the end, but want to get my goodbyes in until next week. Thank you. I did say that I tried to play this track by Dusty, a favourite of yours, Noel. It's coming up for you now. All I See Is You.

It's just so powerful, isn't it? From Dusty Springfield there, All I See Is You. I'm sure a few of you have been feeling rather emotional listening to that request for Noel. He says it does make him very emotional. It's just the words. Auntie Julie is also quite upset hearing that. But she has also posted in our chat room, great show as usual, everyone. So is Janzin, as she's saying, take care, everyone. Have a great weekend. Michael's thanked me for including his request up dancing as usual. Michaela says, I've really enjoyed the show tonight. Great music and different kinds of music. Love it all. Thank you to all of those sending the requests in. And thank you, Adrian, for making the show this fabulous. So I'm staying till the end. And Monica says, great show. Great requests, everyone. And have a lovely weekend. I'll extend that to you all. Have a wonderful time. Until next time, I'm going to leave you with a track called Georgie Girl. This is for you, Auntie Julie, to close the show. Stay tuned for Jenny. Until next time, take care. Thank you. Bye for now.

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Hi there, dancers. It's Betty here. I'm wondering, have you voted this month? If not, why not? 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You know it's the right thing to do.

Oh, here you go. Hi, everybody. Welcome. Welcome to you. Happy Wednesday. And I'm back in my happy place in my DJ den here in the Toon in the northeast of England, all the way up there in the corner, just before you get to Scotland in the Toon. Yes. So, hi, welcome. And thanks for joining me. If you are there, thank you. We've got a great world of dance out there for you. And tonight, I'm going to fly around it, as I say in my post, fasten your seatbelts. I've got a world of new stuff for you. And putting this show together today, I just can't believe how many different places we're going to visit and how many different places the choreographers come from. As this week, we'll have a look at a bunch of new stuff from here, there, and far. Let's start with the first one. Just 2 weeks ago, on the USA bar scene, they were all together at a buzzin' Nashville Palace. Yes, in Nashville, just opposite the Grand Ole Opry Land Hotel. There in Nashville. Happy UCWDC days for me there. Also, of course, at the Nashville Palace, happy pre-party memories for the experience. Boy, I love being there. Anyway, a big thanks to Todd, the Data Cowboy, whose link I put in the chat room for this one. It's a really, really interesting event. And when you have a look, guys, at the list of the dances being done, it's such an amazing range. It really is such an amazing range of levels and dances, new and old, that just do what they want to do, new and old and country and funky and pop and just a little bit of everything. And it's sometimes it's hard to work out exactly what the guys on the bar scene like. We're getting used to it as we watch the honky-tonk crowd here this side of the pond. Of course, the bar scene is exactly like that what it says. The guys who like to go and dance in the bar. They are all like free spirits, free will. It's all like, it's not just easy dances. It's hard dances, but they just have a good time. It's like freestyle. They don't have so many rules, and they just go out and have fun. And I suppose, in a way, on the mainstream side, everybody strictly in lines. And, of course, they are too. But they practice hard and long, and some of these guys do too. So it's just a slightly different take on it, having a blast. And when you look at the list and this Bring the Fun, in Todd's playlist of the things being taught, you see there's a whole bunch of stuff. Some of it from choreographers I've never heard of. Some from that we have. Like, for example, there's Sad Hour from Dan Albrew, an Improver Dance. There's new stuff. Like, there's C'est La Vie from Rachel, a new Improver. The stuff from the US choreographers, like Jill Wise there, who's well known. That's a beginner dance, Shake and Bake. I'm just flitting through. World dancers, there's Showstopper, Joe Thompson and Scott. That's a bit of a classic intermediate dance there. And then new stuff, there's Shane and Ryan, Something Good. It's just an awesome, awesome list. There's Tennessee Whiskey there from Rob Fowler, one of Rob's latest intermediate dancers. And on and on I go. I've picked one for you, though, just to give a shout out, because for one song, we are in Nashville, Tennessee, with people from all over America, in fact, all over the world. I know the honky-tonk gang from the UK were there having an awesome time. Lovely to follow what they were doing. I've just picked the one for you from choreographers I do know, Trevor and Brandon, and they are well-known USA choreographers. This is an easy intermediate dance recently released by them called Drink With Us. So let's have a drink.

There you go, cracking stuff. You get the vibe, don't you? Get that honky-tonk vibe? Do you feel it? Do you feel it? That's what the guys love doing. Having fun in the bars and just having a great time. And it's great that we've got that scene coming around elsewhere, all around the world, in fact. Australia's got it. UK's got it. It's coming to Europe a little bit, I would say. And it's bringing the youngsters in, which is the most important thing. Well done to all the guys making that happen over this side of the pond. And we just wish we had a few more good old bars, some good clubs, country clubs. There's a few knocking about. I saw a really nice one down in Bournemouth on Facebook at the weekend, which looked good that Carl was at. Awesome stuff. Listen, let's move on and welcome to the show, everybody listening in and having a chat. That's lovely too. Bev's there. Hi, Bev. Welcome, welcome. Yes, now listen. Hi there, Carmel. Listen. She hears me. Good, good. Thanks for joining me. And Carol is with us too. Mommy P is in the posh seats in the sitting room. Looking out for things for me as I rabbit on and spread my wings around the world. So next up, listen, we're going to go and have a peek in Norway. Last weekend gone, Simon, Yanni and Guyton were together in Norway at the Wild Horse Line Dancers event. They teamed up together. And they've got a brand new easy intermediate dance. So let's fly the flag in Norway with Simon Australia and Yanni Denmark and Guyton the G-Man, who I had a nice chat with today from the US of A. The dance is called The Wild Horse Way. I wonder, this one, would this one make a honky-tonk bar one? What do you reckon? Listen.

0: Well, there you go. We're in Norway, everybody. We are in Norway. And the guys did some great new dances. Simon had new ones. Yanni had new ones. And the G-Man had new ones. The one I've picked for you, though, is a brand new one from the G-Man. It's an advanced dance called And For My Next Trick. Listen, this is just awesome. Brings back such memories. How about a card trick? Says Gaten as we're having a chat. Something fun and different. It's one of those dances like the hat dance and the towel dance. Listen, do you remember them? The hat dance, Mommy P, do you remember when the G-Man came to New Line? We've got New Line next week coming up. Haven't got any hats for that. But all those years ago, the G-Man brought the hat dance and he brought 100 white hats with the name of the dance on the cap. I wonder where that is. I've still got that. I haven't seen that for a long time. But we'll give everybody a cap. You have to get on the floor, spin around and get the hat moving. And then, of course, after that, even more epic is the towel dance. As Gaten calls it, and that was a dance with Shane, of course, and what a dance that is, where you need to have exactly that, a towel. So what's the prop? Well, for this one, you actually do a card trick. Part of the demo, and the G-Man sent me a video. I've got a video of how to do the card trick. Get yourselves ready for your next trick. And who better to do a trick with but the G-Man than the awesome Eminem? Bring it on. I hope this is the clean version. I did ask for the clean version. I'm sure it is.
1: Hey, Em, it's Paul. I was listening to the album. Good fucking luck. You're on your own.

Oh, yeah. Carol remembers turn 50. Is that the one it was at? Was it my 50th birthday? Oh, my. Oh, my. What can I say? Well remembered, Carol, the hat dance. And yes, hi, Amy's with us. Hi, Amy. The towel dance is do something crazy. Oh, indeed. There you go. But I'm just smiling, beaming. That is classic G-Man stuff. I can't wait to see the whole dance. I haven't seen it. But the card trick's just brilliant. I have seen that. There you go. And I just love a bit of... You can't not like Eminem, can you? Whoops. I know. I've got the root version as well. I'll play that next time when nobody else is listening. There you go. Come on then. There you go. Where should we go next? That was Norway, wasn't it? Let's go to Germany. Hartford, Germany, with Mary B celebrating 10 years of LDF WW, that's Line Dance Friendship Weekend Workshops, 10 years. And what a great crowd they had. I'm going to play you one from a few of the guys. I was looking for some new stuff in the lists, and it's a great list of dancers taught. I'm just getting the sheet here, which Mary B sent me, and it's a cool list from all the guys. And Joe and John Kinsner were there, taught Whiskey Smoke and Neon Dreams, or at the same time learning on. I reached out to ask about the Gypsy Dance. I haven't heard back yet. I think that's the newest of that bunch, but the one I'm going to play for you is out of Haley's list. I mean, different shows here. I've been playing Unbroken this week, which is a lovely new one from Haley with Raymond. She also took Shoes On, Cup of Joy, which was released recently, but a brand new one, which Haley's got already polished up, ready on the shelf for her Vegas trip this year. And she taught it here in Germany, is John Wayne. This is a new intermediate dance from Haley called John.

Oh, there you go. Great stuff from Healy. We are in Germany, and we've talked about UK Healy. Robert Lindsay was there, taught a few dances, including his classic Firecracker, which is cool. But let's go and see Esmeralda. Now, again, Esmeralda taught some lovely dances. Bala Fantasia, Glow Up, we love. Swipe Miracle is a lovely one. I played in my show last night, and a brand new one called The Man. The Man I Am. We're flying a flag for the Netherlands with Esmeralda in Germany. We are round the world. This is a brand new improver dance. Let's have a look at this one. The Man I Am.

Oh, isn't that just lovely? New one from Esmeralda. Michael Lynn's on the bill here. UK in Germany, flying a flag. Of course, we've got Michael, who helps me DJ at New Line next weekend. He's also teaching a new dance on the Thursday night. I just had a message saying it's all ready to go. I'm not sharing that one. I'm playing one of these from this LDFWW event for you, and he taught one of his new ones, Forever in Your Heart, a lovely smooth one, Crystal Ball and Wild Vacation. I played on other shows. Let's have a blast and a look back to the World Dance Masters. It was great seeing the lads all on stage doing a Nordic pulse, and that's the one that I'm playing for you now. If you go and look on the website page of whose page was it on? I think it's on Adam's page. So we got Sweden here with Adam and Eunice. We've got Michael from the UK, which is why I'm playing it today. We've got JP from Switzerland and Malian from Denmark and Niels. It's a good old Nordic job. They did it all together at Adam's birthday party, and he's got a great picture of the guys up in the Spanish Hall. And let us have a look at this new one called Nordic Pulse.

Yeah, loving it, loving it. Nordic Pulse. Great memories. Not so long ago of World Dance Masters. Brilliant. Who else? We're still in Germany, and we're just looking at different nationalities. We are. And how about Belgium, Gregory? And it's lovely to see Belgium in action here. Now, we played a few of these over different shows. Chasing Ghosts is a great new one we have done. Passenger was released just a few months ago, is going well. I think it was last night I played Feel My Love. And here is another one. This is Gregory's new dance, Find My Way. This is Find My Way, and a brand new intermediate dance from the new G-Man.

Great stuff. Maggie's book, Gregory, after a great time in Southport. A couple of years' time, he's going to be doing Coventry in November. And we've got him coming to the Tune as well. Looking forward to a Just Dance in the summer in a couple of years' time with Gregory. Before that, we got Jose. And we'll talk about Jose in a little while because he's in action just now as well. But at this event, Sebastian Holtland was another on a great list of choreographers in Germany. And, of course, Sebastian has his Dutch flag with him. And this is a new improver dance, a brand new improver dance called Forever in Your Eyes. Let's have a blast of this one.

forever in your eyes. There you go, Christoph. That's Sebastian Christoph here in Germany. And it looks like the guys had an awesome time looking at the Facebook pictures. Go and check it out on Mary B's page. Well done to Mary. Mary taught a few dances as well. And a big thanks to Mary, who sponsors two of our shows. On here on Line Dancer Radio, sponsoring shows for Michael Lynn now. And at this event, Nicky Napier was also there and doing live music. That is cool. And the list of dancers taught looks, dancers sung looks pretty cool, as ever it does with Nicky. Nicky's coming to me birthday weekend in 20 years. We don't do live music lots in places, but I do love it. I love Nicky and Nat to bits. And both of them are coming to me birthday weekend, and we're having a little set from each of them. That's a while away. Why did I mention that? Well, because I just talk too much. I know. Anyway, back to Jonas Dahlgren from Sweden. And he taught Bad Girl Boogie and Still Your Side. And he also taught this lovely new one called Would I Lie to You. So let's have a blast of Would I Lie to You. This is a nice improver one.

There you go. Right, come on then, Germany. Where should we go next? Let's fly fast to Denmark. And we're going to join Step in Line in Vordingborg. Vordingborg. I bet I'm saying that terribly. Sorry, Danish listeners, if there's any out there. Vordingborg, Denmark, with Vicky Cowgirl Morris. Awesome at Step in Line. Lovely that she's got a great book in there in Denmark. Now, we've talked about Denmark already with the choreographers, but we're going there. We've talked about Niels, haven't we? We have already. We've also talked before that about Yanni. So it's good. It's good. It is. You might not realize it, but this is a big worldwide web of line dance. Anyway, let's go to Denmark, where Vicky taught a bunch of her latest dances, including one I particularly like, Just Chillax, which has just released a nice intermediate dance. Great song from Zach and George, and also an improver called Must Be Nice, both of them out just last month from Kaylee Hammock, and that's great too. But the brand new one just out, she's just come out. Go have a look, and it's Toby's Ladder. It's Toby's Ladder because it's an awesome Kirby Keith track, and this is Vicky's new improver, one of her teachers in Denmark. Which flag should we fly? Let's fly the English one.

0: Like, well, you can't beat a bit of Lovely Tubby Keith, can you? And that was from Vicky Morris. Good job there in Denmark. We're going to go from Denmark, we're going to cross the big pond, and we're going to go to Canada, to the Saint-Tite's Quebec Western Festival, a huge, huge festival. Hundreds and hundreds and hundreds of dancers there. It's just jaw-dropping looking at the pictures there, where Maggie and Gary were the guest stars at the weekend just gone. I was talking to Maggie last night on the phone, and she was in her element about what a great time the two of them had there, and how well they were treated, and how all the dances went so well. Of course, Maggie's especially buzzing by the artist for Kiss My Glass being with her, coming specially and singing it live on stage. You might have seen on Facebook Maggie been teaching Savannah, yeah, you know, how to do the dance, and she was doing it up on stage and then sung this song, and wow, you can't be anything but proud of Maggie in a room with like 700 or 800 dancers. It looked just amazing. Anyway, that's not what I'm going to play. What I'm going to play is their brand new dance, which they got together to do. So we'll fly an Irish flag, although Maggie flies a UK one in theory, as well as an Irish one. Of course, Maggie's roots are in Ireland, as are Gary's, of course. So we'll get the Irish flag out with this new beginner dance called Love Fleur by the Bellamy Brothers, supercharged Bellamy Brothers.
1: There's a reason for the sunshine sky, and there's a reason why I'm feeling so high. Must be the season when that love light shines all around us. So let that feeling

Well, there you go. Nice upbeat new version. It's just nice, easy beginner dance. Maybe that's out just in time to rival some of the dancers. Only a couple of dancers in with a shout of dance for the year down in the beginner category, in the absolute beginner category. So, like, let's see what happens there, shall we? As we move on, we're going to go from Canada to Spain. To España. We're going to go to Santa Susana. I had a great event there a couple of years ago where I was a DJ and really enjoyed it. I was there with Fred and Debbie. Of course, there's lots and lots of dancing goes on at this hotel, and Gould is there. This weekend, they are there, probably getting ready and starting now. It does start early in the week. And it's a competition, social dancing, and it is Jose and Anya's Spanish Open. So there's a great workshop schedule, and the list is, again, multi-talented, impressive, multi-international, JP, Madge and Tim Johnson and Gregory, we've talked about, Raymond and Roy Vedonk and Daniel Tripart. Laura Bartholomew is on it, and Jose, of course, himself, and Anja, Sebastian Bonner, and a few others as well. But what an awesome, awesome lineup! And I know that Jose and Tim and JP are looking after the social side, so they'll have a great time this weekend. I've been chatting to all of them about all sorts of things. I've also been chatting to Daniel, who's got a brand new dance now. Daniel released this dance I'm going to play for you. I'm sure he'll be teaching it at this event too, but he released it at Junghyo's Golden Korean Open just a few weeks back in Seoul, which was a mighty impressive looking event. Daniel taught this dance, I Am Never Alone. So let's fly the flag for the Netherlands. It's an intermediate dance, and it's brand new from Daniel, who's settling in nicely into a lovely, lovely new home. I was chatting to him back at Festiline. He was telling me he was moving into a new place and doing it up. And they're in it now and starting to get boxes unpacked and spreading and living. I guess the work is still in progress, but they're in it. And good luck to the two of them in their new home. That's like awesome to hear about, isn't it? And we are going to do this dance. I haven't got it ready. I've just had a look. I'm talking too much. But the dance is called I Am Never Alone. This is Daniel. I Am Never Alone.

There you go, brand new dance from Daniel. Isn't that just lovely? It's an intermediate dance. JP's got a few new dances out too. He'll be teaching some of them, maybe all of them, at the event. One of them is a new improver called Debut, choreographed with Leva from Lithuania. So flying a Lithuanian flag. I looked on Facebook and this looks like it's the first dance from Leva. So good luck to Leva. Well done to JP. And he's telling me that this was choreographed especially for a kids' festival where there was more than 900 kids dancing together. How cool is that? So this is JP and Leva flying flags from all over the world we are. It's brilliant. And this is Debut. Shall we have a debut? An improver dance goes like this.

0: the dice.
1: Yeah, there you go. Just like that. A bit of debut. Great stuff. Also, on the event, like I say, is Tim. We'll be helping them run it. Now, Tim was in Oxford just this weekend, in the awesome city of Oxford. Oxford, I think it's a city. Must be a city. It's got a university. And a cathedral, isn't it? Oxford Cathedral. Yeah, well, assume it's a city. Anyway, he was there on Sunday with Debbie, who's got a few new dancers too, which we'll see at New Line next week. But Tim here on his way to Spain with a couple of new ones. And let's give you one now. This is Captivated from Tim. Captivated. Where are we? There it is.

Woohoo, there you go. We are in Spain, sunny Spain. Yeah, there you go. That's great stuff. We're going to stay in Spain for the next one because we're there, we might as well pop in. Because as we speak, Kit and Rhea are in action in Murcia right now with DJ Andy Arizona. Andy was telling me he's, I think, on day probably 4 or 5 now with 14 days with Kit and starts off this week with Rhea. Carries on into next week. So there'll be lots of happy dancers there in Spain for one reason or another. And I've got a couple of new ones to share with you. And while we are popping in on them, brand new dancers. The first one from Kate. Should we fly the UK flag, the English flag, but the French one too, because Kate spends all her time in France now, doesn't she? This is a new improver dance called 1, 2, 3, Let's Go. 1, 2, 3, Let's Go. Goes like this.

0: getting rear, thanks to DJ Andy, who's working hard for 14 days there, for giving me the information for some of the new dancers. And here's another one that I'm particularly liking from Rhea, brand new intermediate dance called High Class Lover. We'll do one more in España, and then we'll move on, well, somewhere else.
1: You know I'm a freak who's on fleek, baby.

0: Say, baby, can I borrow some money till next week? I'll pay you right back. You know I'm good for it.
1: Yeah, no, I'm good for it. I know. Isn't that great? Love it, love it. Like the guys in the chat room are saying. There is a sheet which Rhea is giving to people if they want it. It's not released yet, but you can get the sheet and have a go because it is an awesome, awesome looking dance from Rhea. So pleased. Rhea's one of my birthday girls. My birthday girls for 28 are Rhea, Dee, and Maggie. The same as I nearly said the same as my 50th, but unfortunately, it was the same as my 60th, and now it's my 70th coming up. Let's not talk about that. I've still got a year and a half to go before then, so let's not mention that again. But Rhea's not on Sundance this year, but she is coming back to the next one. We're back in Spain. We're busy organising it with the hotel now ourselves in 29, where we're getting the lineup nicely sorted. And I'll tell you all about that sometime. But the third, well, I'll tell you three of them because it's always Fred and Shane. We love having the boys there. And they love going because they get to play golf as well. Although they tell everybody it's because of the great event, and that's fair enough as well. But we've got Rhea back in 29, and we've got one more spot to sort out, which we're still thinking. I need to sort that so we're all done because I've nearly finished sorting everything up through to 2029. So like I said in the show, I think just last night, we're sorted. We're slowing down. We are slowing down, but we've got things nicely sorted and spread out, and lots to look forward to as we do less and last longer. Mummy P, that's the motto. We're going to get a I'm going to get like a logo made, a big neon light to put on my DJ desk. How do you fancy that? Less and longer. Does that work? I'll duck my head when she comes running and complaining. Anyway, we're also looking forward to Mallorca. Mallorca's part of Spain, isn't it? It's an island, isn't it? I've never been. That's why I don't know nothing. And while we're talking about Spain, next month, we do get, first of all, to go to Jersey with Maggie, which is outstandingly awesome. Looking forward to that one, Maggie. And next to that, we're going to Mallorca with the Living Line Dance. So I can't wait for that. And at that event, we are with Rachel, which is going to be ever so cool. Like I say, I've just booked Rachel to do a new line a couple of years' time. So that'll be awesome too. But it'd be great to catch up with Rachel, who was just my best buddy after bringing me a case of Miller Lite to World Dance Masters all the way from Florida. God bless her. Thank you. Anyway, I'd love to play C'est La Vie because, well, because I'm loving it. But the one I'm going to play for you is a drinking guarantee because this is nice. Rachel, we're flying the UK and the USA flag combined. This is Easy Intermediate going well. Another hit teacher for Rachel at World Dance Masters in the arena. We did Big Boom up in the Spanish Hall, which is a mega hit. Loving that. They did C'est La Vie and they did this one downstairs. Olé!

And it even mentions Mi Bella Light. How cool is that? Awesome. Let's move on from Spain. Although I've got my mobility scooter all booked, ready to race around Mallorca. Can't wait. First visit there. I hear it's a lovely place, and the live and line dance events, an all-inclusive thing, which of course is totally wasted on me. Because I just want a Miller Lite and a few burgers here and there without breaking my diet too much. Diet's going well, everybody. I've lost a load. I'm down to 17 stone. I've got one stone left to go. I started at 23.5, so I'm not quite so big anymore. But I've got to be good when I'm out there, so I don't have too much. And, of course, Miller Lite's no calories because it's light beer. Anyway, come on, let's move from Spain and go well. Let's go to China. Exactly. And in China right now, Mark and Chris are with Rebecca doing a mini three-stop event China tour. All the dancers, all the new dancers are like seriously under wraps. And it's like I had to send in the spies and find out what they're up to. So I can't tell you too much. What I can tell you, though, is Rebecca... we're flying the Malaysian flag, of course. Lovely to get into Asia and fly that flag. We're flying a Chinese flag. And Rebecca's got a new dance called Hello Showdown. Now, the comms worked. We might be getting cut off. We might be getting cut off by the police. And I haven't had a reply. So I know about Hello Showdown from Rebecca, but I couldn't work it. Level. I'm going to play it anyway, though, because it's like new. It's Malaysia. It's China. It's Rebecca, who is coming to Eurodance 28, which is exciting. Hello.

0: Hello.
1: Just like, is it that awesome? I love it. I love it. Hello. It's got to be like an intermediate, maybe even higher dance, hasn't it? It's got to be, surely. That's great stuff. Now, I managed to put the thumb screws on Mark and Chris, and they told me about one of the new dancers. They're under serious orders not to release anything in advance on this tour, understandably. So everybody's having a real good surprise time with the gang here. On the travels, but a dance that they have done, Mark and Chris, with Rebecca, is a brand new one called Are You Ready? And again, I don't know the level, but let's assume it's going to be intermediate. It's bound to be, isn't it? Are you ready for this?

Looking forward to the new stuff from the guys. We'll hear more about that tour. And, of course, actually, Mark and Chris were booked for New Line this year, and they couldn't make it. Well, it wasn't a case of that. They had the opportunity to do this tour with Rebecca in China. And, of course, it was really, really too good to miss. So we give Mark and Chris a pass, and we will have them back. We'll get that lined up. So they will do New Line another time. And the same's happening to Fred next year. Fred's got a chance of a lifetime to do an Asian cruise. So we're missing Fred for next New Line. But we are getting ready here for our 22nd New Line weekend with Fred and Shane and Niels and Debbie and Ryan. Can't wait for that. Got to get me head in gear. Got to get in here and print some stuff off, first of all. That would be a good idea because I need to do that this weekend. It's here before you knew it. We've had a lovely chilled few weeks because we've been slowing down and it's been good. But all of a sudden, there's a big four-day event around the corner and I can't wait to see everybody and have a blast with co-DJ Michael, like I say. And we've got the Thursday night pre-party and where we've got Kerry Mouse, with us from America, and she's going to teach a dance, and Michael's teaching his brand new dance as well. And we're also going to have a fun one from Fred and Shane. We're going to do that Green Boys fun one, just like we did last year when we did One More for the Road. How cool is that? Talking about that, remember everybody out there, it's the LDF day on the 26th, the Saturday. So dance that dance wherever you are, whatever you're doing, and we're going to do exactly that at New Line on this Saturday night. We will do that. We're also going to have a raffle for LDF, and we're going to chip it into Haley's funds because Haley's just down the road, and the same night Haley has guest choreographer Gerard Murphy with her. So sadly, we can't be there because we'll be New Line in it, but we'll do a raffle. So everybody, do something, do the dance, keep it rolling for LDF. New Line, just got a couple for you. Well, let's do one of Ryan's latest because it's Ryan and Debbie added to the bill. We got Fred, Shane, and Niels, as we always do. And this year, well, we've got Ryan. One of Ryan's latest is an intermediate, which he taught in Sweden. So, hey, we're going to fly the Newcastle flag, the Northumberland flag. We're going to fly the Swedish flag. We're going to fly the English flag for Ryan. And

There you go. There you go. Likes his whistles, Ryan, doesn't he? That's a whistling Vamos Fortuna. So let's do one of Debbie's. And Debbie was in Oxford with Tim, I mentioned earlier in the show. Here is one of her new dances we'll surely be doing in New Line, although I don't know yet. I've got me list together, but there's no pressure on the guys. They always come good with great dances. And like I say in the chat room, I'll bring you a preview of New Line dances as best as I know them by Monday in the new show. So join me on Monday. That'll be my last show before New Line break for a week or so. Join me next then. This is Debbie's new dance, Finally Found the Groove. Finally Found the Groove.

Well, there you go. Great stuff. Yeah, let's bring on New Line. Got to get me New Line head on totally. Of course, it's on already, but time to get it on totally now as we come up to the weekend before things ready. But thanks to all the helpers out there, to the AZ gang, and they have been helping us get all the gear ready. We're in good shape. I printed off our gear checklist just yesterday. It sat there on the table. Ready. Mommy P's got all our hospitality and decorations and everything ready. The guys have got the gear ready. The dancers will be bringing the atmosphere. The choreographers will bring awesome dancers. And Dave and Julie will bring an awesome dance floor. And we'll put some lights in and a scattering of good DJing. And we'll be set. Listen, we've got, we've only got 10, 12 minutes left before. Stay where you are, because right after me, Adrian is on. I've got a list of dancers that will keep me going for ages. Loads of new stuff from all over the world. Let's just play a couple of them. I'll start with Guillaume from France and Sasha and Daniela from Germany with a nice improver dance called You're My Soul. This is a lovely new one. Listen to this.

Yeah, I love it. There you go. Great catchy stuff from Guillaume from France and Sasha and Daniela. Did I mention Sasha's going to do a show? I've got to catch up with him. Sasha's going to do a show from Germany. Alison Johnson's going to do a show from Australia. We're going to go down Australia now and do this lovely new improver dance from Tim and Scott called Hurricane Cha. Hurricane Cha. Let's have a blast of this.

0: some great dancers from all over the world here. I wish I had time to play them all, but I'm going to scoot down and play one from Lillian Lur, liking this new intermediate from Lillian called You Said That, waving the Hong Kong flag as you do.
1: You said that.

0: Why did you said that?
1: I love it. You said that. Great stuff. I'm going to finish with a double Lillian. And Lillian, I got some good dances out just now. Lillian Lure. This one is written with David Hoyne from Australia, Philippe from Singapore, Grace from Korea. What a great way to finish the show. Flying flags from all over the world. Wow, love the show, love the music, great choreographers, the dance scene's good out there. I'm leaving you with Moomba. Moomba's a new intermediate dance from the guys. Enjoy this and stay there for Adrian coming up next.
2: Venimos de la jungla, toda la nena tan de parnalita como zumba. 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

0: G'day, everyone, and welcome to Lou's Lounge. I'm Lou.
1: Hi, everyone. I'm Joan, and welcome.
0: How about we just get started, go straight to the first track, Joan? Time of the Season.

0: Okay, it's the time of the season. Gonna pop into the chat room real quickly and welcome our early lounge arrivals. First off, I'd like to acknowledge Stephen Patterson, who has sent a message confirming he's listening while heading to class. Tanya Himmy, in with her hair hanging down as per usual. Russ Mullins, this is not so usual. Anybody who has a chance, check out the chat room because he's posted a pic. Russ says, hi, girls. Earpiece in and dressed for Tutu Tuesday class tonight. Yes, he's wearing a tutu. And good morning, Marion Armstrong. Welcome to the lounge. Happy to have you here. Speaking of seasons, tomorrow, we have a, Joan wants to say something.
1: Russ, if them legs came with a tutu, I'd get a refund.
0: Thank you, Joan. That's very valuable input and insight. Okay. You noticed the first track was Time of the Season. That's because tomorrow is the equinox. That means when the sun and the moon spend equal time in the sky. So equal day, equal night. Autumn for you northerners. Spring for us southerners. So I went down a little bit of a rabbit hole, and we've got a couple of tracks related to season. Next one is a Tim McGraw track. Your dance comes from Stephen Patterson in Australia, a four-wall intermediate. Maggie Gallagher also did a four-wall intermediate, and Jan Wiley, also from Australia, did a four-wall improver. And the track is Open Season on My Heart.

And a quick hello to Sarah Yalkinen, who has now joined us. Good morning, Sarah. Glad you could be with us today. Moving right along, it is September, and there's a brand new dance that was released in this month from Rob Williams in the USA. It's called September Vibes, and it's sitting right now at 87 on the Copperknob chart. You might want to check it out. The track is from Earth, Wind, and Fire, September.

That was close. I had a pencil in my mouth and almost started talking. I have removed it now, though. I've got a message here from Stephen regarding that last track, September. He says that they do a beginner's teach to that track, and he thinks it's from the Trolls soundtrack. So there's another one for you to look out if you enjoy that music. Okay, we're going to go through this, and then I got a couple of questions to throw out at you. In the Northern Hemisphere, the U.S. specifically, I grew up with the concept that the first sign of spring was when you saw your first robin. Now, there's a new release to this one this month, too, which is what drew my attention to the track. It's called Three Tweets, and it's by somebody called Vegas TMB. Also, there's an old one from 2014 from Philippe Sobriello called Tweet Tweet. It's from Michael Jackson and the Jackson 5, Rockin' Robin.

Okay, we played the Spring Song for America, but sorry, it's autumn there. Now, the next song has five dances, and it's from Craig Campbell. And this is more in tune with what's going to be happening up north. It's called Chillaxin'.

And back to the chat room quickly. Julie Davies says, hello, everyone. I'm a bit late, but we'll be listening for a while. Hope everyone is well. Jen Zinner says, g'day, Lou, Joan, and fellow listeners tuning in for some good music. Maureen Brown is in the house. She says, good evening, ladies. She's here now. Yay, Maureen. And of course, Barbara Murdick is now with us. Always, always a joy to see you pop into the room. She says, good morning, good evening. Now, just one more. I just want to say happy equinox to everyone. And whether you're celebrating the autumn equinox or the spring equinox, it's a time when everyone is turning over new leaves.

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1: Okay, before we go into our next section, I'm going to throw out our first question for the night. Have a couple of them, but they're easy this week, not like last week. I made it a bit tough. This one's really, really important, though, and we super want input from everybody. As you all know, we do a theme show once a month. That time is coming up a week after next. The show is a theme show without a theme. What we've done, and anyway, I'll just put it right out there. The show is being prepared 100% entirely, every track, everything to be spoken by Joan. That's right. I have no input into it. I won't even really know what the final product is until we're all in the room together on that day. I think of it as Joan unsupervised. But what do you think a theme show that is all Joan should be called? Need a name for that show? Really looking forward to your responses. Maureen, I know you probably have something up your sleeve you can think of for sure. You are familiar with Joan's taste in music. Okay, going into our next segment, we're going to start with a Marianne Langagna track. This is a brand new release from her that she will be teaching at her workshop in the south of France on the 10th of October. So you're some of the first people on the entire globe to hear it. It's from Declan Donovan and is called The Place We Met.

And that's Maria Langania's new release. I've checked out the dance. There are some, or she's got a demo up already. It's not too bad. Now, we have a relatively large listener population in France, mostly silent listeners, but we are really thrilled that they are liking Lulu's Lounge there. So we're just going to do another one here from another French choreographer, known simply as Mary Lou, M-A-R-Y-L-O-O. And this dance is The Miracle of Love, tracked by the same name from the Eurythmics.

Welcome to the lounge, Bev Thompson. Good to see you here. Now, we asked you to put your thinking caps on, try and come up with a name for the next theme show, which is being done by Joan. Joan says she's just calling it great fun, but of course she's biased. I do like this one Julie Davies has come up with, the Joan Alone Show. That's definitely a contender. Like the sounds of that. It sounds a bit saner than my Joan Unsupervised. And Elizabeth Sturek, welcome to the room. She says she's finding it hard to wake up this morning. Hopefully we can change that for you. Keep you alert and enjoying the show. Okay, thinking caps, you've now got a bar to be set. Can you come up with a challenger for Julie's The Joan Alone Show? The next track I'm playing, because we had discussions about this many, many, many shows ago. And I couldn't find it anywhere. I bought some music recently, which means I've been diving into CDs at op shops. And this track was on it, being done by Keith Urban. Don't play it yet, Joan. This isn't your cue. It's called The Arms of Mary. There is a dance to a version of this track by the Everly Brothers called The Love of Mary. Now, the interesting thing I found, the only demo that I could find in existence of anybody dancing to The Arms of Mary was done by our own Russ Mullins. Well done, Russ. He was dancing to the Everly Brothers version. We're going to play you the Keith Urban version, The Arms of Mary.

The Arms of Mary, Keith Urban. Okay, the next one from Carrie Underwood. There's a Dance from Rob Fowler in 2009, a Dance from Carl Sullivan from the Australia 2012, and probably the best known dance would be the Cowboy Shuffle. The choreographer is unknown, so it goes back a ways. Cowboy Casanova.

Okay, and Elizabeth Sturek has another entry into the competition of what to name Joan's theme show. She has suggested Joan's Zone. Joan says, "You mean like Area 51?" Maybe, maybe. My first thought was, well, the ozone. I mean, I spend a lot of time with her and I often think, God, is she out in the ozone today or what? And Elizabeth Sturek also said, this is a follow-up to the Keith Urban song, The Arms of Mary. She says she's still looking for the specific song that Keith sang about, I'll Take You Down to the River, where you and I can just be you and me. There was a dance years ago when she first started dancing. Might have been from a film or a show. Okay, so the Arms of Mary wasn't it. We were debating whether it was or not. I honestly haven't been able to find anything, Elizabeth. So putting that out to you all too. We need to find this song because it's been driving Elizabeth mad for several weeks now. What did Keith Urban sing about that was about being down at the river, just you and me? We need to find this track. Okay, so we have two competitors right now for the name of Joan's theme show, which will be in 2 weeks. I think it's October 6th is the actual day. One is Joan's Zone, and one is the Joan Alone Show. And then mine, Joan Unsupervised, but I'm pretty sure that's losing. Okay, how about a little less talk?

There are over 20 dances to that Toby Keith track, including Action by Darren Bailey of the UK and The Saddle Slap from Barry Amato in the US. Next up, a Jonas Dahlgren and Joanna Loden from Sweden dance, released in October 2018. It's a 58 count, two-wall intermediate from Roxette, The Look.

Okay, I dare you, Joan. I double dare you to turn on your mic and put the listeners through what I just had to sit here listening to through that song. I dare you, do it. Don't shake your head, no. Why should I suffer alone? Do it. Don't shake your head, no. Why should I suffer alone?

where it's safe. Okay, now this next one, when I was doing the research on it, it brought to mind an interview that was done with Betty Drummond a year, maybe even 2 years ago, where she pointed out something that I hadn't thought about specifically, but she had a really good point, and that is how choreographers name their dances. And there had been, people were like doing all kinds of strange, unique spellings and all that going on. And she pointed out, if you want your dance to succeed, the dancers who hear it spoken about need to be able to research it. They need to be able to put it in Line Dancer Web, in Copper Knob, and be able to find that dance easily. If you've named it something strange, it's probably not going to hit the charts. This next song, it's so true. And one name of the dance, totally normal, easy to find, is called Animals by Michael Villalobos in Australia. But there's also a dance written by, I'm not going to give his name, but a choreographer in the U.S. called Animal Instinct. Now, here's the key. For the three I's in Animal Instinct, he has used the number one. So it's A-N-1-M-A-L, 1-N-S, 1-N-C-T is the name of the dance. Now, if you heard that somebody announced we're doing Animal Instinct and you wanted to find out more about it, would you find that in a search? I don't think so. Betty had a really, really good point. Keep the names of the dances easily searchable. You'll find this one by Michael Villalobos. Again, his dance is called Animals. The track is from Savage Garden, The Animal Song.

0: Okay, want to welcome Melinda Walker to the room. Hi, Melinda. She has stepped in to say she's enjoying the show and she has a suggestion for Joe's theme called Joan's Jewelmeet. Okay. Maureen Brown says Joan's the boss. I might have something to say about that, but okay, Joan's the boss. She also says Joan's sing-along show. Maureen, you have an awful lot of faith in the fact that Joan might actually do 2 hours of things we could sing to. That could be really interesting. Really interesting. Don't give her any ideas. Okay. And Elizabeth's saying good morning to Maureen up there. Joan, play him.
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1: And that means it's time for our Jenny's Gems double play. These are tracks that Jenny loved, chose for her show, and then can't play them anymore or could never play them at all because they got dances written to them. And her show only does tracks that no choreographer has done a dance to. So it's a double play as usual. The first track has got six dances to it already, including one by Laura Rittenhouse in Australia and one by Alexis Williams in the UK. It's by May Estes, and the name of the track is The 90s Call. The second in our double play has eight dances, including one by Jose Miguel Bloquevani and Allison Johnstone, a Max McNown track called Done For. Here's your Jenny's Gems double play.

And that was your Jenny's Gems. Again, the first track from Maestas, the 90s called. There are six dances written to that now, all with that name, and also a dance called Bring Back Country from Alexis Williams. The second track was Done For from Max McNown. There are eight dances to that track, including one by Jose Miguel Bolocavani and Allison Johnstone. I'd like to take a moment and thank Jenny Bradshaw for providing us with tracks each week to choose from for our Jenny's Gems. She puts a lot of work into finding tracks for her show, and we're so happy that she shares with us ones that she can't use. While I'm giving thanks, I'd also like to thank our sponsor, Chris Watson Travel, for making sure that this show's expenses are covered on Land Dancer Radio. I'd like to thank Debbie Morgan, the Line Dancer Radio producer and schedule. She takes care of all the behind-the-scenes stuff that makes sure that all the shows are there, that they run smoothly, that she answers all our questions. She's just an absolute angel. And, of course, the station manager, Dave Morgan, and the LDF representative, Dave Baycroft. Next up, from Guy Sebastian, we do the dance in Australia that was choreographed by Kevin Formosa and Lou Olson in 2026. The name of the track is Get It Done.

Okay. The suggestions so far for Joan's upcoming theme show, which is in 2 weeks' time, are The Joan Alone Show, Joan's Zone, Joan's the Boss, Joan's Sing Along, Joan's Joint, and of course, my original concept, Joan Unsupervised. Maybe we should call it the Joan's Joint Alone Zone, where she's the boss unsupervised, and you can sing along show. Maybe not. Keep those suggestions coming. Fever, Joe Cocker.

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1: And this coming Sunday's LDF show guest DJs will be Katie and Maz. That ought to be a pretty good show. They're a couple of lively young ladies, always worth a listen. Okay, and the next track is from the dance, is from Jenny Bradshaw. This was the winner of both the intermediate and the overall country dance choreography competition at the recent World Dance Masters. The track is from Graham Barnum, and it's A Matter of Time.

And I'd like to welcome the lovely Mr. Adrian Chuckley to the room. He says, good morning, Lujonan listeners. He's tuned in. And Elizabeth Sturrock has another entry into the Name Jones theme show. She suggests JoJo's Music Box. You are a clever bunch of people. Very, very clever. Now, that last track says, it's not a matter of love. It's a matter of time. However, according to Shania Twain, love gets me every time.

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1: And Maureen Brown has had to move on and get going with the day. Thanks for being here, Maureen, as usual, and we will see you around the other rooms and right here again next week. Now, Joan has decided that there have been so many really interesting and incredible concepts for the name of her theme show coming up in 2 weeks' time. She's going to keep it open till next week. So if you come up with any other ideas, you can message it to me or Joan. She then wants to put out the entire list of suggestions and let you, the listeners, decide on the name of her theme show. She just can't make up her own mind because she actually loves them all. So keep that in mind. Next week, we will be voting on the name for Joan's theme show. Next track up, The Dance Jesse from Rachel McEnany and Simon Ward. Also, Jesse's Picture from David Tiberty Sinfield. This is done by the same artist who did the track for Simon's award-winning dance, Beautiful in My Eyes. From Joshua Cadison, Jesse.

And that track has a lot of love being shown for it in the room. Sarah says Jesse with Three Love Hearts is one of her absolute favorites. She says it feels so lovely to dance it. It sort of flies. And Adrienne has said, love Jesse. Brilliant dance by Rachel and Simon. Fab track by Joshua Kettison, one of his teachers. Adrienne also says that he hasn't heard this song in ages. Well, we are glad that we were able to share that one with you. Now, the next one, this artist is most famously noted for Three Tequila Floor, and more recently, Do-Si-Do. This track was released in May 2026 and has four dances to it. From Josiah Siska, I Saw the Neon Light.

And we are running quickly out of time to try and squeeze in everything I had planned. Don't think we're going to make it through the list. My timekeeper, Joan, says one more, maybe two if I hush up. So, a classic from Joe Thompson's Mansky and Scooter Lee, Dizzy.

Okay, and this next one is just an absolute cracker of a dance and track. We get so loud and rowdy with our clapping and singing when this dance comes on that my teacher actually shuts the door between the ballroom we dance in and the bar next door because we get too loud for the pub patrons. I love that dance from Tim Gauchy.

And Elizabeth Sturrock says, thanks. Bye, everyone. Catch you all next week. Same to you, Elizabeth. And next one, dance from Maggie Gallagher, track from Miles Smith featuring Lainey Wilson. Nice to meet you.

0: And that was Nice to Meet You from Miles Smith featuring Lainey Wilson. It's interesting to note that Miles Smith is the same artist who sings the track for the currently climbing dance Dublin Lights. Marian Armstrong, thank you for joining us. She's saying goodbye to everyone, everyone also, wishing us all a good week. Tanya Hemming also has weighed in on the Jesse track. She says, I actually did the Brett Jenkins version of Jesse, but I'm really glad to hear the good feedback on the Rachel and Simon version. I'll have to learn it since I just absolutely love the music. Okay, I think that's about all we can squeeze in for tonight. It's been a pleasure having you all here as usual. And just a reminder, we will vote on the name of Joan's theme show, which will air on the 6th of October, which is fun since we have no idea what she's going to play. I have no idea. This is totally on Joan, but I think we're all going to be pleasantly surprised. We'll definitely be entertained. We know Joan well enough to know that. But for tonight, Joan and I thank you all for being here, but Lou's Lounge is now closed. Remember,
1: well, folks, time to call night. Do what you feel and keep both feet on the wheel. You don't have to go home, but you can't stay here. So till next time,
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0: Oh, good morning, good afternoon, good evening, everybody, and welcome to the Keep Dancing Show with me, Nick Goodman, live online dancer radio. So, yes, this we're starting the week off. This is my only show for, or the Keep Dancing Show for this week, as Thursday I'll be travelling up to Newcastle New Line, all being well. Yes, hopefully, as long as everything stays the same, we should be good. Anyway, we started there with that one came from Mark and Chris. It's called Your Creation and an advanced level dance, but I just love the track. Next one up for you, this one comes from Alexis Williams, as it is now. And this is a bit of Sweet Jamaica.
1: Hey! This is the...

Oh, there we go, with a bit of sweet Jamaica from Alexis there. And yes, hope to see her soon at Expo, all being well. That's down in Bournemouth. So for all of those that had the chance to go away at the weekend and was dancing across the weekend, I hope you had a wonderful weekend and dancing wherever it is that you were doing. Yes, I was sorry that I missed going to... Denmark at the weekend, as it kind of that it was the first flight that I ever took, being in the wheelchair. So I was really looking forward to going back to seeing everybody and how much it sort of changed and. It wouldn't have been that much dancing because, again, I would have, I'm still waiting. Tomorrow I go for a scan on, my arms and find out what the damage is that I have done to my arms. So again, it's one of those things that it does happen, sadly, but I'd rather it didn't. But anyway. Can't do anything about them, so can't do anything about the weekend, and it was a good job that I didn't go, because we ended up with another infection in a different place, but still caused by the same thing. Yes, hopefully we should have some options, some new options that are available, or be available to us, but...

I won't know those until we sit down with. And yeah, so we're it's all go really. But anyway, yeah, we're getting there. And you know, luckily enough, I was had enough antibiotics in my body, and I didn't have to stay in overnight. So yes, anyway. But anyway, let's carry on. Let's go with this one. This is a bit of Bring It Back from Mr. Fred Whitehouse.

Well, there we go, with a bit of Bringing It Back. And yes, so next one up for you, let's go with this one. It's a bit of Glass of Wine.

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So let's keep going. We'll keep going. We're 20 minutes in. So, and then we'll say our hellos. So here we go with a bit of Little Red Book from Dee.

Oh, there we go. I think I'm back now. Yes, just a little stop there because I dropped out. Yes, thank you for letting me know. I did remember to turn the mic on. I didn't realise I'd dropped off. I dropped off. Oh, hang on. That's the poke.

Oh, there we go. So sorry about that. I had to go and save the postman. DJ Truffle decided he was quite happy just going on with rather attacking the postman, or should we say the skirting board, where because he can't get up, neither of them can get up anywhere near the door. Yes. Anyway. So my apologies. Yes, they just wanted to be known that they're here. Anyway, so let's keep going. Next one I've got for you. This one comes from Marlon and Romaine, and it's called Good Girl.

Oh, there we go. So, yes, that came from Marlon and Romain. It looks amazing. And whether I could ever do anything that looked like that in the wheelchair and made it look like that. But, yeah, it's one that you can set out and enjoy. Well, I will anyway. But, yes. Anyway, let's carry on with this one. This one, there is two dancers out to this one. One by Michael and one by Gregory. So whichever one that you know, really. I'm going with, I think it's Crystal Ball is the one that Michael called. So let's go with this one.

Oh, there you go. That was Crystal Ball from Michael. And yes, it was from Mark Luduze and Gregory Denvoir. And so, yes. Anyway, I want to go with this one. It's called I Dance Disco. It's a beginner level dance from Mr. Fred Whitehouse. It takes you back to 2025. So here we go with this one.

there we go. Oh, there we go. So that was from Mr. Fred Whitehouse. Now, next one up for you. I'm going to put this one on. It's called Prima Donna. That is the title. The dance is called Five Divas, and it's got Kate Sala, Jose, Michelle. I think Esmeralda, and I think off the top of my head was also Jamie. Off the top of my head, I think, anyway. Gregory. It's called Five Divas. It's a high improver level dance. So, yes, let's try that one.

Well, there we go, with a bit of yes, and that was Five Divas. Next one up for you is Thunder, and this one comes from, and I can't remember off the top of my head, as it, my brain's gone dead. So here we go with this one. It, Ben Murphy is where it came from. Sorry about that. Here we go with this one.

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So next one we've got for you is the Wings to Fly. It's an absolute beginner level dance. So here we go with this one.

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Wings to Fly. 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So next one up for you is from Mr. Lee Hamilton. It's called Josephina.

0: Oh, there we go, Miss. 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Anyway, I'm going to leave you today. Let me just add up quickly. I'm going to put this one on, quickly squeeze this one on. I've got enough time. So it's a bit of House of Bamboo.
1: Number 54, a house with a bamboo door, bamboo roof and bamboo walls. 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
1: Oh, there you go. 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So whoever's going to build a house out of bamboo, God only knows. And why they want to sing about it, God. But yes, it's still busy, still fills the floor. So anyway, last one for today is Our Kingdom. Have a great week. And I will, those that are going to Newcastle, I will see you on Thursday, Friday. Yeah, all being well. So yeah, look forward to it. If not, I will see you next Tuesday. 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

0: bringing you all the latest news from Down Under. 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
1: Yes, and we're live on Line Dancer Radio. Beautiful. Beautiful Sunday, early evening, late afternoon here in West Sydney, Australia. We hope you're waking up to a beautiful Sunday morning through Europe and it's someday at some time elsewhere around the world. And you can catch us live on other platforms such as Radio Jar and Mixcloud. And you can catch all the shows recorded or catch up on Line Dance Radio. So Enjoy the Ride is broadcast two other times during the week, and you can check that schedule or those schedules out on their Facebook page or on their website. We are highlighting brand new choreography, and Suzanne Dingwall, I'm having all sorts of trouble with your track, let me tell you. But I will keep going. I will keep going. This first one's by Austin Snell. Laura Rittenhouse has got a dance to Austin Snell and Riley Thomas, and the track is called You Don't Want to Know, But I Do. And the dance is called You Don't Want to Know, And Maybe I Do.

But I do. Yeah, so I've just taught a Lou Rittenhouse dance this week. I'm going to put it on. It's not new, but because I taught it, I'm going to call it new. And there aren't many dancers, well, certainly around Sydney, that are a dance to this track, even though the track is

hugely popular. Going to tell you more about that in a short while. This next one's a friend of mine, Barbara Heil. She and her late daughter used to come to my socials every week, and I used to love their company and get paid out immensely. And this is another tribute for Dolly Parton. It's a track called Yellow Roses by Dolly. Not the first time Dolly is going to feature on today's show as well. And it's called Yellow Roses for Dolly.

Yeah, so Yellow Roses for Dolly by Barbara Hale. And as I said, I think there's another. Might have been our last fortnight. We had a few Dolly Parton featured tracks. Checking it up now, I can see that we did a few. And carrying on the legacy, for want of a better word. I've played this track, I think, in the past by May Estes, and it's called The 90s Called. And I think there's been more than one Australian dance choreographed to it. And Laura Rittenhouse has a new one called The 90s Called. Well, if The 90s Called, we better answer.

love that track. Maestas, the 90s called, and they want their country back. Love my 90s country. That's what got me into this new genre that I wasn't. My parents listen to a lot of country and western. Both forms, country and western, western and country, back in the day. And, you know, you've got to listen to it because it's what was played on the record player or the cassette. So you got to listen to it. But it's not what turned me on. 90s country turned me on to this new genre. And those 90s country artists loved, loved, loved. On the newer side of thing, we've got... Diane Ball with a new, some new choreography called Run, Run River. And we've got David Guetta, A-Lock, and Stick Figure, all big names in country music. Not quite. Here's Run, Run River.

Well, that just finished like that. That's actually a good song, Run, Run River. A-Lock, Stick Figure and David Guetta and some new Coral Fingers. Say g'day to who is in the chat. And nice and early, Tanya. Thank you. You're ready to ride before all of us. In fact, you're ready to ride before me because I had to restart. Had a couple of hiccups, tried to upload some music and it didn't play. Hence, Suzanne, the live version I had was yuck. So, either send me the, MP3 or I will keep striving to get a better track for your dance. I saw that you danced at a social you have been attending this weekend. Thank you, Lou, for the update on what's happening. The LDF show is by Craig and Donna. Brand new show coming up called Weekly Listeners Playlist. First time played. It's in our wee hours in Australia, but it's in the afternoon and early evening throughout Europe. Joan, thank you, our tech expert. Catherine, early? It's because the sun's out. It doesn't mean it's early because the sun's out. Here we are, nearly 20 past five on a Sunday evening. Kevin's watching the footy. That means I can't, Maria, because I'm doing a radio show. So I will continue doing it now, as I meant to. My next month's LDF show, for those people that aren't regulars, is the relationship between the artist, the band, and line dancing. And that will be sometimes a personal relationship that I have had with the artist, having met them, made a friendship connection. But next month's show is with international artists. The last 2 months, I've done it with Australian artists as the focus. And Catherine, you missed our dance. I know you're on holidays, but no excuse. And this time it's going to be, you know, the time that we met people like Josiah Siska, when we met Leroy Parnell, when we met, Tracy Lawrence, and those connections that we made, and the dances and some of the hits. A lot of Australian choreography, not always. Peter Fry and Sandy Fry have just been at a workshop weekend, and they've choreographed to one of my favourite all-time Australian bands. In Excess became huge in the late 90s, early 2000s, and we used to see their posters on telephone poles, and we'd see INXS and wonder, who are Inks? Who are they? And I'd see them at our local clubs and pubs before we got to see them at stadiums and football shows and stuff like that. So this is a brand new one from Peter and Sandy. It's called Mystify, and I'm mystified.

0: It's great for the ending.
1: I'm pretty sure, Michael, that they don't use that version. Michael Hutchins, I was talking to the late Michael Hutchins. That is a video soundtrack version of Mist. If I do have the album, Kick. So I will play that one on an upcoming show. So we've got the one that, well, that's the one I'd play at a social. This one is a different version. We always have several versions of different ones. I'm sort of a bit jaded like that. Ooh, there you go. Coe Wetzel and Ella Langley, or should it be Ella Langley and Coe Wetzel? I'm supposed to be able to say it. Sings Jaded. And Darren Mitchell and Amanda Bowden have choreographed a dance to Jaded. Guess what it's called? Guess what? Yeah, it's called.

I don't know. I suppose it just happened with time and experience. That's how I got jaded. No, I didn't. But new choreography there from Darren Mitchell and Amanda Bowden. Jaded from Koi or Koi Witzel and Ella Langley. This next one's going to ring some bells. I believe this one was taught at a recent weekend away up at Gunnedah. And Travi Taylor runs an event up there. And he, I believe he released this. And it was going to be his last one because he's moved north of the border. But he was encouraged by the regular clientele to do one a year. So he's going to try and come back to his stomping ground to do one of those events in Gunnedah one time. He normally used to run a couple, so he's going to do that again next year. This is called Fast As You. Now, you might remember Fast As You being a Dwight Yoakam song. I won't tell you that at the moment. But this is by Hayden Haddock, and same song, but different version, new dance, Fast As You.

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1: With catch-up shows replayed during the week as well on Lou's Lounge. We can start now. Okay, Donna and Amanda are here. We're a quarter of the way in. She can start. We can start. Anything before now didn't count. That's how it works. I fib completely. Maria Smith just taught. As fast as you, the Travi dance, and said her class are enjoying it. But don't you worry, because Hiroko Carlson's choreographed a dance to Don't You Worry by the Black Eyed Peas, Shakira, David Guetta, and 20,000 people that are on this track. I lied, just the three. New dance, Don't You Worry.

It is a great track from Dolly Parton, Waltz Across Texas Tonight, and paying homage, Anthony. Well done. And Maria, bit of 90s country played at the social. Yes, I run a social with Too Old, Too New every month. And that way those oldies just don't go away. They get played, they get asked for. And with Alan there as your guest, he and his wife were at my social on Friday night, then at yours up the coast on Sunday. They are getting around. I had three errands. Alan's wife, my daughter, Erin Higgins. We had three errands, all the errands we had at our social on Friday night. It's just something going to be different. And I'm looking forward to playing it, a little scared, a little hesitant. What have you done, John Bishop? John Bishop's got a dance out called A Best Behaviour. And JB, you've got the track Ring Ring by Reba McEntire. Now, I don't know what you're thinking, but let's see.

0: Y'all gonna come pick me up, right? Come on. Hurry.
1: Please. Geez, I don't know who's home for Reba. I mean, and it wasn't ABBA. Ring, ring. So we're like that. Reba McEntire with a brand new dance from JB, John Bishop from Victoria, Australia. The song is called A Girl, Best Behavior. Best Behavior. Glenda Silver's got a new dance out to an Eastern Corbin track. It's to the track A Girl Like You. And guess what he's called it? Yep. A Girl Like Me. No, it's A Girl Like You. He's Eastern Corbin.

Yeah, only a couple from Dolly this week. We've got a few from David Guetta. I think he's on the program a couple of times. What I just did then, because I was typing on one keyboard, hoping it was come up on the other computer in my studio, and it wasn't. So I got Will Dempsey singing along with Easton Corbin. I couldn't believe how good they sounded together, or how bad it must have sounded your end. I do apologize. I think I was playing it a little bit too fast. Can you believe that? Well, maybe not, but Rebecca Canavan, well, she says UK, but I know she lives up the coast, and she's choreographed a dance to the Buckley song Too Fast, and it's called Don't Want to Go Too Fast. So we're going to play that one for you right now on Enjoy the Ride, highlighting brand new Australian choreography.

I think they went a little bit too fast. I think that's what happened. They went super fast. I made a call amongst some country music friends and line dancing classes, and I made a call that this song would probably be number one if it wasn't for a reason. The reason is Ella Langley, because she's just broken all records for Choosing Texas, which has stayed at number one for the most weeks, not just on country charts, but pop charts around the world as well. She's just broken Mariah Carey's All I Want for Christmas Is You record, and they didn't think that one would be broken. The three or four that she just beat were country crossovers anyway, like Old Town Road and stuff like that. So the artist's still a lefty, and her first single, Boston, or big single, Boston, is great. I love it. And I went looking for a dance. I wanted to do a dance to my beginner class. So I went looking for choreography. And if an improver or an intermediate dance comes out later, it can be a split floor. And our friend, excuse me, Laura Rittenhouse, Australian choreographer, she choreographed one called Boston. Funny about that. To Boston. I checked it out. I watched the video and went, I'm going to teach it. So I've taught it at both classes. I taught it at the social on Friday night. Everyone loved it. I love the song. That helps. We've got some brand new 32-count choreography with one restart, a few nuanced different steps than just the V-step and just a jazz box quarter thrown in there. Very cute. It's an A-B dance or a beginner dance. It's called Boston. I like it. I hope you do too.

Got to love a bit of applause at the end of the track, Boston. Still a lefty. Our new strain choreography from Diane Borg as well. Look, there are about 20 or 30 dancers choreographed to that track. I picked one from a choreographer I haven't danced to before. And I also picked one at the level I wanted and after viewing the sheet and the video. So that's how I chose it. And doesn't mean there aren't others that are going to be as good or better or different. They're allowed to be. They're absolutely allowed to be.

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1: Yeah, bit of country love with Adrian on a Sunday evening, morning, night, or whatever. It depends on where you are around the world. You're enjoying the ride, and today we are highlighting brand new Australian choreography. Some of it's hit our dance floors, some's only hit local dance floors, maybe the choreographer or the instructor. And I saw this one for the first time on Friday night. We've got other dancers, Kevin and Maria, like Who Did You Call Kelvin? You might know that one. It's otherwise known as Who Did You Call Darling? And maybe this one should be called Kelvin, or it could be Veronica, or it could be what the choreographer called it, and it's called My Kind of Beautiful. I don't know. Drome and Daglig, or Drome and Daglig. And Mark Simpkins' brand new choreography. I saw him the first time on Friday night. This is Mark's new dance, My Kind of Beautiful.

Yeah, Mark Simpkins, a new one, My Kind of Beautiful. And Maria was saying she learned that up in Canada. Seems like a lot of new dancers being played on today's show, hitting our floors from that gig up there. That's a lot of workshops and socials and fun times up at the Gunnedah weekend, and it'll be happening again next year. I like the sound of this. Wildfire and whiskey. I'm not a whiskey drinker, but a good wildfire drink, of course, not out in the wild. Will Dempsey is your artist, and Linda Burgess, a guest on Enjoy the Ride, choreographer, instructor. She has got a new dance out to this track.

I tell you what, I think I'm going to try and break a record on Enjoy the Ride for the most tracks I've ever played. That means I'm not talking a lot, or they're very short songs. Did you hear it at the front? Even with new technology, the needle can get stuck. Yes, ladies and gentlemen, the needle can get stuck. Welcome back to Enjoy the Ride, and a great track from Will Dempsey, Wildfire and Whiskey. A classic right now, Stan Walker, Australian artist. He's doing a classic track in Purple Rain, and Stan Walker was a finalist or winner of one of our talent shows, whether it be Idol or The Voice or one of those ones a few years ago. And Lou Olson from Victoria just this month has choreographed an intermediate dance out 34 count. Interesting, Lou. Must be the phrasing of the song. It is the classic Purple Rain. Lou's choreography, his Purple Rain.

Yeah, great version of the classic track Purple Rain, but that time by Stan Walker, Australian artist, pop artist, and his version of Purple Rain from the original by Prince, of course. You know, sometimes forever just ain't long enough. We know that, don't we? Max McNown has got the track. A number of dancers choreographed around the world, but Casey Downing from Australia just choreographed one this month. Yep, this month. She choreographed an improver dance called Forever Ain't Long Enough.

No, it ain't. Suzanne, if you're listening as well as I've got your message, my luck is awful. The CMA Fest live track was awful, recording to play on radio. So I'm going to keep researching. I know you danced Steal Away at a recent social. It's going to feature on Enjoy the Ride. Or my name's not Kelvin Dale. Okay? And it is, because it's on my license. So it definitely is. There have been a few hot honeys. I mean, every time I look in a mirror. But this one by CC is a different track. And new choreographer, to my knowledge, Hayley Petho from Australia, has got maybe a couple of dancers on today's program, because I've just come across her choreography. This is called "'Cause I'm Hot Honey AB." Okay, I believe you. Let's check it out.

0: honey.
1: Don't know it. You know, coming up to summer, I'm talking about, and when you get hot. Geez, where is your mind going? Unbelievable. New choreography. And liking a lot of the music and where it's coming from, where I'm going with it. We've got a lot. What are we doing now? Another drink. There is quite a bit of Australian choreography to this one. As I said, Hayley Petter was been a bit busy in September. She's got she just wants another drink, AB. And Natalie Bankovic from Australia, she had one out a month or two ago called Another Drink. There are other choreographers from overseas, but here we go with at least two, lots of Australian choreography. Another Drink, Kelsey Ballerini and Marshmallow.

Yeah, she just wants another drink. Fair call. Fair call, because if you're thirsty and if it's hot, you deserve another drink. I think that's the way it goes. We need to stay hydrated. Believe me, hydration, that is the key. New music, new dancers from all around Australia, just like this one. Hardy's got a new one out called Truckbed. And we had one out last year by Christine Savion and Sammy Morgan, both Australian choreographers, and one out just this month by one of our favourites of late, Laura Rittenhouse. And she's got an improver. The other one was a beginner. And we've got that little bit of Truckbed by Hardy. Let me tell you, it's all fair on the Truckbed.

0: boots off this time.
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Yeah. Oh, just me. Okay. This track's been out a little while. It's called Camo by Graham Barham. And there's some stiff competition with choreography in Brandon Zahorski, who choreographed Gives Me Shivers. He did this one to it last year. One of our own, Roko Carlson, did one out last year. But Claire Glasson's got an improver one out, which she did this month. So we've got different levels for different music. I love a split floor. This is called Girl in Camo.

0: Yeah, I don't think I own anything camo. I'm trying to put it, it's just never been my style. But a girl in camo? Ha! Wouldn't even be able to see her. She'd be camouflaged. But Graham Barham and some brand new choreography. A girl in camo, Claire Glasson there with that. Last quarter of the show. Thanks for joining us. And Maureen from Scotland. Love to have our international listeners come in and say good day. Thank you for doing so. Waking up nice and early on a Sunday morning over in Europe. And we're preparing dinners and, shutting windows and doors and getting ready to spend a beautiful Sunday night here in Australia. I've been looking forward to playing this track. It's Boots. Now, I know that's not unusual to have a track called Boots, but Kane Brown, an artist I've seen live, featuring Shania Twain, an artist I've seen live twice. So, this is Boots. Again, lots of choreography to this particular track. I'm looking through, and is there more than one Australian dance choreograph? One. Just one. And that's okay because Paula Jane Ogilvie's got one choreographed just this month. It's an AB, Absolute Beginner Dance, 32 count dance to Kane and Shania's Boots.
1: Here we go.

0: Yeah, Kane Brown featuring Shania Twain and Boots, some more Australian choreography. All day, actually, all show. Still got another 20 minutes of a brand new Australian choreography, just like this one from Richard Botha and Aidan Botha. And they've choreographed a dance to Fishers of Men. Mmm, new to me. The track is Fishers of Men, Tyler Philip Ratcliffe, and they've got a 32-count four-wall beginner dance to this song. Hope you're enjoying the ride this fine day.
1: My friends thought I was crazy and my folks just shook their heads. The day I dropped my nets down at the docks with no regrets.

Cool track. Fishers of Men, Tyler Philip Ratcliffe. Sounds on the gospel side, which I'm not against. Something very, very different. But Brett Cassell, he sings country. He's got a girl in a cowboy hat. And whilst there's been a number of dancers, the one I'm highlighting because it's choreographed by an Australian, Rebecca, I'm going to say Cooks. I might get it wrong. If Rebecca or one of her friends is in there, the chat, they can let me know the correct pronunciation. She's got a beginner dance called Love a Girl in a Cowboy Hat. Oh, yeah.

I don't think a truer word has ever been spoken. That we love a girl in a cowboy hat. Oh, well, not everyone, obviously, but I do. I think it looks very cool. Very cool indeed. Brett Cassell with that one. Dustin Lynch, he's got one made in a bottle. Now, what's made in a bottle? Interesting. A new beginner dance from William and Melinda Young, Australian choreographers, featuring on Enjoy the Ride. First time this week, but featured many times with their choreography. Some award-winning choreography as well. Willie and Melinda have had. This is Dustin Lynch, Made in a Bottle, dance, same name.

Great track, William Melinda, Made in a Bottle, Dustin Lynch. We got those cowboy hat wearing country music singing boys like Dustin. Sort of can't go wrong, can you? We're drawing to an eye. We've got about another 10 minutes, 9 minutes. Can I fit in these three? I'll do my best. This next one is Here I Am. And Here I Am Right Now. Dolly Parton and Sia. And this is from the motion picture soundtrack Dumplin', and A New Dance from Paige Badonk, Australian choreographer. AB Dance, absolute beginner. Here I Am.

Yes, here you are. Blood, Sweat and Beer. Blackjack Billy had this track out for a while. In fact, friends of mine, Jennifer Hughes and Karen Jennings, had a dance out over 10 years ago to this, but a higher level. And now another friend, Trent Duncan, he's got a beginner dance, and it's called Blood, Sweat and Beer.

With 2.5 minutes to go, I'm going to do 2.5 minutes song here. Cigarette Burns, Corey Kent, Laura Rittenhouse choreography. 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

Well, good evening, good morning, good afternoon, everybody, and welcome to the New Line Show. Yes, I know, it's the second time you've heard me today. I wasn't quite sure that I was going to be covering for Michael today, but with so many things to do, he's asked me to just jump in for him. So, we started the show off with a bit of silence, sirens flicker. Next one up for you, let's go with this one. It's called Pretend I'm Okay, phrased advanced level dance from Mr. Shane McKeever, and of course a bit of Rascal Flatts.

Oh, there we go. So, next one up for you. This one is comes from Mr. Fred Whitehouse, and it's called World Power.

Oh, there we go, with a bit of My World Now from Mr. Fred Whitehouse. Next one up comes from Scott Blevins. It's called The Vandalist. So here we go. I've not heard this one before, but yeah, here we go.

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Let's go with this one. It comes from Ryan. It's called Spill the Tea.

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1: Oh, there we go, with a bit of shut the front door there. I like that at the end. Next one up for you, let's go with this one. It's called Another Brick in the Wall, and it's by Violetta Crutch and Nicola Leishus. Anyway, I can't pronounce it, and if I don't want to offend anybody. So anyway, this is called Another Brick in the Wall.

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And, yeah, just a bit funky there. Anyway, let's go with this one. It comes from Mr. Tim Johnson and Rebecca Lee. It's called Flip Your Focus.

Well, there you go, with a bit of yes, and that was let me see what I can if I can remember. Flip Your Focus, that's it. Anyway, so let's go straight over there to Rachel McEnany White, and that one, the next one is Big Boom.

0: Oh, there we go. So that was Big Boom from Rachel McEnany White. Next one up is Delete Repeat.
1: I know we haven't spoken in a while and things have been...

Oh, there we go. A bit of delete, repeat. Next one up for you. This one comes from Rhea. And no, I'm going to put this one on. It's called Your Creation. I played it earlier, but I really enjoyed it. So I'm going to do this one, and then I'm going to play one from Rhea. So here's this one. It's called Your Creation, Rhea. So here's this one. It's called Your Creation.

Oh, there we go. So that was your creation. And good evening to Beth Thompson and Linda Lee. Yes. So I know Linda, she's been, I've seen her spare room and her organised packing. Yes, she's getting ready for Newcastle New Line, as am I. As I'm chatting to you, I'm looking at what I can get away with. And what I can wear for the black and gold evening and Friday evening and the Thursday evening. Oh dear, I've run out of outfits already. Michael have to take me shopping again. Anyway, yes, I don't think he liked that idea.

Ways run out the door and left me to do his show. Anyway, next one up for you, let's go with King on the Inside, another one from Ryan. So I know I said I was going to play a rear one, but I'll do that next. So here we go with King on the Inside.

Well, there we go with a bit of J-Ho there from Maggie, just creeped in there. Next one is from Rhea. It's called Heartbreaker. So I'm going to put this one on. Here we go.

0: Oh, there we go. So, next one up for you. Let's go with this one. It comes from Mr. Tim Johnson, of course, and it's this one. It's the Vine.
1: Baby,

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So hopefully you can still hear me, because Linda Lee went, "Where have you gone, Nick? It's all gone silent." I was in the wardrobe and was just getting everything ready. Yes, the dogs are going away tomorrow. So no, they're going away today. So that's why. Anyway, now I'm going to leave you with this one. It's a phrased advanced level dance that Michael and I did a few years ago, and it's called Diva to Diva, and for I will see you both in Newcastle. We won't understand what anybody says, but I'll see you in Newcastle. Take care, drive safe, however you're getting there, and I'll see you both over the weekend.

Molt benvinguts i benvingudes amb una nova edició de Line Dance Show on Corbyline Dancers, un programa que arrenca en el dia d'avui amb l'edició d'enguany, que és ja la número 140, si no vaig mal errat, i en la qual continuem el repàs al que vàrem ballar amb el nostre darrer social, amb el programa que fem habitualment a Ridollets de la Selva. Per tant, sigueu benvinguts, ens retrobem avui en grans coreografies. Welcome you all to another edition of the Corby Line Dancers Line Dance Show with your host, Rafael Corby. Today we continue with a special about our last social. I tenim balls com, per exemple, els que venen a continuació. 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

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After that, Peter Michalnik, Once Again Without Us, Travis Tritt, and the classic Clickety Clack, tot un clàssic del line dance, i el ball d'en Shane McKeever, que me'n dieu, d'aquest fabulós Seasons.

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We'll continue with the Line Dance Show, corbylinedancers.cat is our website, so you're welcome to visit us anytime you want. And the next choreo is a very beautiful one by Gregory Danfoy and Guillaume Richard. Love Me to Heaven. Aquesta és Love Me to Heaven, un dels èxits de la temporada, amb en Gregory i en Guillaume. Després recordem amb en Roy Hadi Sobruto i d'altres, en Raymond i molta altra gent més, el Hold Me Now i el 2x2 d'en Derek Robinson. 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

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The Wedding és una coreografia de Lee Hamilton i el clàssic Live, Love, Love, Wes d'en Rob Fowler.

0: Cotton Fields Angel, my own choreography, Improvers, with the music by Country Angel, IA. 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See you next week. 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Veiem la setmana que ve amb el London Show de Corbillan Dancers. Ciao.
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1: Good evening, good night, good morning to all of you. This is Craig Stant on Memorex. No, this is not live. I am sorry. I know over the last couple of weeks, I haven't been at the desk on Tuesday night. We're not even in Charlotte today. We're sitting out here in King of Prussia in Pennsylvania. Same hotel that I've broadcasted from many, many, many times before. But tomorrow night we have some obligations that, tomorrow night for me, but tonight for you, we have some obligations that it's going to keep us from being able to record. So my apologies. Hopefully we'll at least be able to be in chat and say hello to you. Next week, let's pray that I'm able to be live with you on Line Dancer Radio. Of course, this is North America Inline. I got Donna sitting over just over this little shelf here that I'm sitting at, and she is the producer. She'll give me looks and, you know, all sorts of different hand gestures to let me know that I'm doing all right or poorly, one of the two. But we're going to get into the show tonight. So I'm actually going to do something different. I know that we have to talk a lot about all the events. We still got to talk about Bliss. Donna and I, we went out to Pigeon Forge. Want to talk about that. We still have the Showdown to talk about, a lot of those. But what I want to try to do with those is I do want to try to interview the event directors. And I know that I've lined up a few conversations. I just haven't been home. Like I said, Donna and I've been in PA for the last, I'll say about almost 2 weeks now. So I think we went from Pigeon Forge, a bit of an emergency, had to come home. And now, you know, I think got home. Washed clothes, slept, got back in a plane, flew up here, and we're not scheduled to go back home until this Thursday. And even this Thursday, it's going to be a fly-in in the morning. I think we're going to try to do as many clothes as we can or, you know, a luggage swap, and we're flying out that night, not even sleeping in our own bed. So it's going to be a little while before we sleep in our own bed. But anyways, during this week, Donna and I had the opportunity to go back to Prospectors. This is our old stomping ground where I DJed. Donna taught for a number of years. I know I've mentioned DJ Tony Romeo. And we're just kind of sitting there. We're watching, you know, we're dancing. We got opportunity to dance. And of course, just kind of observing everything that's going on. And I think, like many people out there, we see a change in the honky-tonks these days, that the music's changed, some of the styles changed, and, you know, I know TikTok's filtering in a bit into a lot of these clubs. A lot of great new dances are coming in. And I think over the last, you know, since Donna and I had left, you know, obviously we had no control or any, you know, visibility to what's being taught up there. So it was interesting to head up there and take a look at what dances are being taught, who, you know, what choreographers are coming in, et cetera, et cetera. But, I think the point that, I was trying to make is that, you know, I looked at that playlist and it brought me back to, the days when Donna and I used to DJ, and even before when, you know, before COVID, we used to go to Prospectors. Donna could probably tell you what night of the week, probably not Thursday, because Thursday was always Michael's, and maybe Friday, Saturday. She'd tell me. She's not looking at me, though. But we would end up going to either Montana West, which is up the road from us. We'd go to Michael's down on Street Road. That let's say about 45 minutes drive, maybe half an hour drive, or we end up over at Prospectors, a good hour drive from where we used to live. Every once in a blue moon, I think we did once, we went out to Colorado Cafe. And of course, over the years, much like many of you, we found a lot of those clubs started closing. So I think Montana West was the first club that ended up closing. Then Michael's closed. Colorado Cafe. I'm not sure the order that these places is closed. Low Places. I know we went out to Harrisburg and danced at Low Places, and I know that closed. So all that was left was Prospectors. And I know we talked about it in the past. We had a story about it in the past. But is going with this is basically just kind of remembering the days it used to be DJ Harry. We used to have DJ Jerry and DJ Tony Romeo, that used to keep us dancing. And I decided this week we're going to do a little bit of a, I'm going to call it the time machine. And we're going to go through some of the dances, some of the songs of the dances that used to be on the playlist every week at Prospectors. And this is only a subset of the list. We can probably have two or three shows you know, under the category of Time Machine to share with you. But I'm going to go back through a lot of the songs we used to do. And sometimes we do them today. I think one or two of them we ended up doing on Saturday when we were at Prospectors. But I just wanted to kind of go down memory lane here. But before I do that, I'm going to start off with Time Machine. Because I said this is a time machine. And, of course, North America in Line is sponsored by Chris and Mark. And we're going to have to play Work the World for you. Of course, the song is called Time Machine by Work the World. So how fitting is that? So our sponsor, Chris and Mark and Rebecca Lee, had choreographed the dance Work the World. And here is the song called Time Machine, Work the World.

Like I said, what a great theme song for today's show. Today's show, North American Line. We'll call this The Time Machine Part 1. Who knows how many parts we're going to have. Might be 4 or 5 by the time, you know, maybe this time next year we'll have 5 of these shows. But I'm going to dig right in. I'm going to start with absolutely, I will tell you, it is still my favorite. This is one of those dances. I know I've asked people about their top five. This is in my top five. Arguably, it's always number one. So that's what I'm going to start with. I had the pleasure of being able to dance with Tina Argyle while we were at Eurodance last 2 years ago, I believe. And I had to let her know that Champagne Promise was absolutely one of my favorites. And to this day, I'll be jumping up and dancing that one as much as I can. This is Champagne Promise, David Nail.

So, of course, on Saturday night, I was talking to a group of girls that were there. Of course, they all looked like Joe Dirt, or, you know, the mullets, the mustaches. They were having a bridal shower, not a bridal shower, but a bachelorette party. That was one of the things that was very common Saturday night at Prospectors. The bachelorette parties, people come in, they get their costumes, they're all dressed alike, and they come in, put in some of their requests. And this group here, I stopped and talked to them. They asked them what type of dances they were doing. Of course, they enjoy the classics. And this next one they're going to play for you here was one of the ones that they loved. And I didn't think we actually got to it on Saturday night, but this one definitely played it. Boot Scootin' Boogie is the name of the song. Now, I'm going to tell you that we used to dance it to Skibumpus. So we had a Skibumpus. That's a one-wall dance that was turned into a Contra. And that was Linda DeFord was a choreographer of that one. And I can always remember we put this on. It was kind of cool because, you know, you danced in a line. You had the two lines pointing at each other. And while the two lines were separated and not crossing, we'd have all our shufflers, you know, sitting at the ends. And it was really kind of cool because they would shuffle through the line and, you know, not necessarily like dodging the dancers because they knew the timing so dang well. But I'm going to have to play this one for you. This is the classic Boot Scootin' Boogie, Brooks and Dunn.

That was Boot Scootin' Boogie. Of course, we did a Skibumpus, modified Skibumpus as a contra to that one. The next one I'm going to play for you, it's going to highlight one of the other things that we used to do in Prospectors all the time, and actually in the whole region, is the line dancing on the outside with partner. Partner dancing with pattern partner. And this is one of those dances that we rarely have ever had anybody on the in the center. This is where we did line dancing, and on the outside was the couples. And this one always ended up having two rows. So we had everybody that knew these dances, and they'd dance on the outside, and those that couldn't fit on the outside had to come out on the inside. And of course, this is the classic Blue Rose. Blue Rose, Pam Tillis. And I believe it's Daryl Aldrich and Doris Aldrich for the couples dance here, but this is Pam Tillis, Blue Roses.

0: That was the classic Blue Rose Is by Pam Tillis. We were dancing on the outside to the dance called Blue Rose. And we're going to head over to Canada because this next dance is always danced on Thursday nights. Of course, the club it used to be every night was a little bit different, but playlist a little bit different depending on the night you go. And that's usually because the audience is there. And there's a group of ladies there that loved this dance by Judy McDonald up in Canada. And I got two of them for you from Judy McDonald. This first one is the song Walking After Midnight. This is a great little dance, great song called Groove Grass. It's called Walking After Midnight. The dance by Judy McDonald's called After Midnight.
1: And that, my boy, is the story of how I met your grandmother, and we've been together ever since. 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
3: So that was Walking After Midnight, and the dance is called After Midnight by Judy McDonald. We're staying with Judy McDonald, and we're going to tackle another classic. And I'm actually going to refer to this next set here as the Fab Four. When I met Donna, we're going on, 20-something years ago? Close. It's 18 years, but who's counting? Anyways, when I met her, this dance here was the first time I ever heard of line dancing. This is one that my buddy had said he just learned it. And of course, I'm like, what's line dancing? Yeah, I'll give it a try. And there's more to the story, but I want to get right to the song here. But this is going to start our Fab Four sets. So these are the four that Donna loved at that time. Now ask her what she loves now, and these four plus probably 300 more. But back then, every time we went somewhere, I would always jump up to the DJ and put these four in here. But the one I'm going to play for you now is Cool Whip by Judy McDonald. It's been a while since we've danced this one. I think we've danced a couple other song swaps for this one, but I wanted to play the song for you. This is Whip. By the Dazz Band called Let It Whip. The dance is called Cool Whip with Judy McDonald.

And that was Daz Band, Let It Whip. The dance was called Cool Whip by Judy McDonald. That's her second Judy McDonald. This is Time Machine, North America in Line, the Time Machine. This is a recording. Unfortunately, I'm not able to be live tonight, but we're going down the history of, well, not history, but basically what we used to dance, 15 years ago, 20 years ago, 10 years ago. And you know what? The playlist never changed. And right now we're talking about the top four or Fab Four for Donna. And the first one is Cool Whip. The second one I'm going to play for you is by Jennifer Pansley Smith, the choreographer. Unfortunately, the community lost her recently as well. She'd passed a few weeks back. Definitely a loss. But this one here, I think it was originally danced to... I can't remember the name of this song, but somewhere down the line, the actually the song was changed to Caliente by the Bayside Boys. And well, how fitting is it that the dance is called Caliente Hot, and it's a line and a partner, Jennifer Pasley Smith. This is Caliente Radio Edit of the Bayside Boys.

That one that is called Caliente by the Bayside Boys, and I just bring that down a little bit here. I think everyone's pretty much familiar with the song at this point. Hopefully you were dancing it or not dancing it. I don't know, but I'm going to continue on. I've got a lot of dances I want to get into this show today. The next one is by Daniel Whitaker and Haley Westhead. This one is another one of the classics. We asked for it on Saturday night, and of course these days everyone's trying song swaps, and sadly they did a song swap for this one, so Donna and I just kind of sat it out, because you really can't change the song for Chill Factor. You really just need to keep it as Chris Anderson's Last Night, and that's what I'm going to bring to you now. This is Chill Factor.

So that was last night, Chris Anderson. The dance was called Chill Factor, and first time I ever heard this dance being sped up and slowed down, because that is a thing, and I'm loving it. DJ JP was doing speeding it up and slowing it down, speeding it up, slowing it down over at Marathon. So I brought that back to Prospectors, and I got promptly referred to it as the Chill Factor Marathon. A lot of fun. Of course, there's an extended version of that song if you want to add a few more minutes. Pretty long song, but right now we are covering Time Machine. This is our North American line Time Machine playing for you. Dances we used to dance prior to COVID. And this next one is the last one on Donna's Fab Four. This one's actually making a comeback. I think Donna's teaching it coming up Gettysburg Dance Rodeo. She taught it a number of times. There's a couple others that are teaching it out there. It is definitely taken back off again. This is Rachel McEnany, and this is Mars Attack. And the song is called Chocolate Coco. Choco. Let's cue it up here. Obviously, it's definitely coming back, and we're loving it. And maybe I don't have it ready to go. Oh, that is a shame. Mars Attack was definitely one of the dances that, Donna was loving it, and that's a four. No, I'm going to have to come back to that one here. So Mars Attack filled out the Fab Four for Donna. That was the dances she loved and still loves today. We danced Mars Attack on Saturday night as well. So I'm going to move on over to a couple of the slower songs that we used to dance to. And the first one, of course, was referred to, a couple just dance on this one. So the dance is called Wave on Wave, Ellen Berschall. And this is Wave on Wave is the name of the song by Pat Green. Love this song. And on the outside, I know our couples used to dance Tidal Wave. So it was Tidal Wave on the outside, Wave on Wave on the inside. Here it is. This is Pat Green, Wave on Wave.

That was Wave on Wave, the dance by Alan Bershall, and the song was Wave on Wave by Pat Green. I'm going to continue on with the next dance that I always relate to Wave on Wave because they have a similar start. They're not identical, but every time I go to dance this next one, I'm dancing Wave on Wave, or vice versa, I'd be dancing Blue Night Cha when Wave on Wave is called. So this is Blue Night Cha by Kim Ray. And I'm going to play this one for you. I love this one as well. And we're doing Memory Lane here, or what do they call it, the Time Machine at North American Line. So this is called Blue Night Cha. And the song is Blue Night by Michael Learns to Rock.

And that was Blue Nightshaw, Kim Ray from the UK, and the song was Blue Night by Michael Learns to Rock. We're continuing on with some of the slower songs we used to do. And interesting, though, the list that I put together. Now, obviously, we're a country club. Honky Tonk, pure Honky Tonk. I can't tell you how many artists have come through Prospectors to play and have concerts there. The most recent big name was Garth Brooks. I know I've talked with Aaron Goodwin myself, setting up his stage for his band concert at Prospectors. But a lot of the dances I'm doing today, or a lot of the songs I'm doing today, don't sound country, but you know what? We play them every week, and even multiple times a week, same playlist, and people kept on coming back, and they absolutely loved it. And, you know, kind of a thing that, you know, the current, you know, current, what do you call it, successful clubs do is that they know what their dancers want. So every week you get the same list. A couple changes here and there, a couple requests in here, but... you know, this one we absolutely loved. So this next one is another one of those dances that send everybody on the outside. And this is one of those dances that dancers on the inside kind of chose what they wanted, because it was the couples on the outside that really kind of took the floor. And this one's called Rings. Now, this is a partner called Rings, Sue Halliday. It was done to the song, Smoke Rings in the Dark by Gary Allen. And You Might Be Dancing in the Dark by Joe Thompson. Might be a couple other different dances you're doing, but we at Pros and in the Northeast used to dance Rings. And I'm going to play this one here for you. Of course, it is called Smoke Rings in the Dark, Gary Allen.

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1: Hello dancers, it's Betty Drummond here. I was wondering, do you know how important your votes are in the Line Dancer charts? Well, I can tell you, they are far more important than you realise. Those little clicks of yours don't just help build the most comprehensive and accurate real-time charts, but they also create the nominations for the Crystal Boot Awards.
2: Last year, we hit a wonderful new record, reaching over 30,000 live votes in a month. Watching that number climb was incredible because it shows how much dancers believe in the charts and sharing information. And of course, the more who join in, the stronger and the more connected we become. So this year, we're raising the bar. We're aiming for 50,000.
1: Speaking now directly to dancers who may not vote or who live outside the UK, I want to say, yes, we see you and we really want you to take part too. Your votes will contribute to the charts in your country, but they will also put your local favourites on a global map. You can vote as often as you want, for whatever you want, and nobody can take that away from you. So come on, dancers, remember to make your votes. You know it's the right thing to do.
3: 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I can't tell you enough how important it is. I hear over here in the States and Canada that, the phrase is underrepresented, that being U.S. and North American talent in the line dance world, underrepresented over in the CBAs. And I tell you, it's got nothing to do with the actual CBAs and the organization itself. It's not as if the organization is primarily focused on the U.K. or Europe, for that matter. It is all about dancer participation. So if we are hearing the words underrepresented, then turn to your fellow dancers and say, hey, you know what? We need to get on CBAs and Line Dancer Web. And on Line Dancer Web, we need to create that account and we need to start voting. 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And if you're not seeing the dances that you're loving, that likely means that the choreographer didn't get the step sheets up on Line Dancer Web. Do encourage them to get line dance step sheets up on Line Dancer Web. Again, the CBAs are a representation of what the dancers are dancing and loving. So, of course, U.S. and Canadian dancers, I encourage you to get out there to Line Dancer Web. Create that account. Get your votes in. Make sure that we have our talent in North America represented in the upcoming 2027 CBAs. All right, so we are just into the next hour of our Time Machine show for North American Line, and I am going through a list of all the dances. We're going to call these the classics, or the dances we used to dance on the floor before COVID, and you know, before the advent of TikTok, and you know, the new you know, wave of dances that are sweeping the nation here. And I kind of want to go back and we say memory lane, that you know, a lot of these dances, and you know, I know there's a lot of debate over song swaps, etc. And I'll say again that as a DJ, one of the things I love, that I understand that I am doing as a DJ, is that I am not only filling the floor and providing dancers, you know, a great place to dance and great music to dance to, but I'm also taking dancers through, you know, memory lane. I'm also, you know, connecting with them through the music. I'm also, you know, bringing back great memories for dancers that might have come out and danced a dance, you know, 10 years ago. Maybe they're having a great time. Maybe they're having a, you know, an escape from something not so great. And, you know, that song that they learn these dances to, that's just as critical, you know, to them and those memories. I call them goosebump moments. So what I'm doing today is I'm going back through a lot of those classic dances that Donna and I used to dance at Prospectors, and I'm playing them for you. So the next one I wanted to play for you here is DHSS, Delicious, Hot, Strong, and Sweet Gay Teether. It's actually kind of funny because when I was DJing, I'd have half the people people come up and say, I would like DHSS, but not to the coffee song. That's how they knew it. But for you, I'm going to play the coffee song as the original. So this is Coffee, Radio Edit, Super Sister, and the dance is DHSS.

And that was the Coffee Song. That's Super Sister Coffee. The dance is DHSS, otherwise known as Delicious, Hot, Strong, and Sweet. And that's Gay Teether from the UK. Next one I'm going to play for you here is another classic non-country again. Didn't realize how many of these I picked that are not country. We're going to definitely do this again, and we're going to do all country next time. But this next one, I know that depends on where you live, whether it's pronounced Jozzy's, Josie's. I'm sure some people call it Z-Josie, but this is Jozzy's Funk. I'm going to choose my New England pronunciation, Jozzy's Funk, Petra van der Velde from Belgium. And the original song for that is Zucchero by Bacco, or Bacco per Bacco by Zucchero. Here we go.

That was Paco per Baco by Zucchero, and the dance was Jazzy's Josie's Funk, Petrovan de Veld. And we're going to continue right on into the next one here. This dance I haven't heard or heard the song in ages, I'd say years, and this is something we danced every single week. And this is one of the classic Madison Glover dances. Dance is called Get It Right, and good song by Stephen Mokler, Hard Not to Love It. Here you go.

And that was a get it right. All I can remember, well, I can remember the dance, but of course, as I'm hearing that music, I'm like step, touch, step, kick behind, side, cross, and et cetera, et cetera. So that one needs to come back. Here is the next one. I'm choosing Madison Glover, Stan with Madison. This one is a Madison Glover, Rachel McEnany. This one just came out prior to the COVID shutdown. I think it was up against Senorita La La La for CBAs. We were talking about CBAs. And I'll call this a new classic. Not that old, but definitely still danced in the clubs, and one that we love. It's called Half Past Tipsy, and the song is One Too Many by Luke Combs and Brooks Dunn.

So that's definitely a country song about dang time that I put a country song into this time machine, time travel here. Next one I'm going to play for you is a country song, and this one's a current classic as well. Darren Bailey, Nothing But You. Back in the bar, we started dancing the Randy Pelletier's Nothing But You, Yeah You. But I think we had a lot of our dancers, you know, seeing the more advanced version of the dance. It's Darren's, and they started learning and picking it up. So now you got a little bit more people dancing Nothing But You. And this is Nothing About You, Leaving Austin.

And that was Nothing But You, and the dance, Darren Bailey. The song, Nothing But You, by Leaving Austin. Next one to play for you here has got a little bit of a story. I'll say a local story, at least for us. So there's two versions of the song. We call it the one is Save the Horse. The other is Ride Cowboy. That's Ride E-M Cowboy. And, of course, for us here in the Northeast, because that's where I'm sitting right now, it was Beverly D'Angelo. So Donna actually started learning line dancing from Beverly, and she is seen her a couple times as we've danced in the area here. It's been a little while. And, of course, Johnny Montana, who the community lost a number of years ago as well. He used to be part of that Mishnock group, but this is Save the Horse, Beverly D'Angelo and Johnny Montana. And I loved dancing it up on the stage over at Prospectors when they used to have a stage, and the bar used to be where the dance floor is and vice versa. But this is Big and Rich, Save a Horse, Ride a Cowboy. This is the dance mix. Here you go.

0: cowboy.
1: And that was Save a Horse. Save the Horse is the name of the dance. Beverly D'Angelo, Johnny Montana. You can also split that with a Ride 'Em Cowboy. Next one I'm playing for you. I used to call this the Prospector's Choir. And everyone knew what it was. The dance is called All I Am Is You. The song is All I Am by Jess Glynn. And there was a part in there that, you know, if you know me as a DJ, I tend to sing. And I was, yes, Tina Foster. I was singing back in the club days too. And when this song was on, I would turn down the microphone or turn down the music, and everyone would be singing certain parts of the song. So I'm going to have you take a listen. This is All I Am Is You, Julia Wetzel, and the song is All I Am by Jess Glynn. And it's right here somewhere. There it is.

That was All I Am. The dance is All I Am Is You. Julia Wetzel. Again, the Prospectors Choir. Every time you hear woo, woo, woo, woo, I'm not singing it here, but every time you heard that, that's when the whole club would start singing. Loved it. I'm going to jump on over. We got two classic dances that haven't seen in a little while. I think the second one here I've seen a few times, a couple of different song swaps. But this is some classic Max Perry. First one I'm going to play for you is Jose Cuervo, 97. Love this one. Haven't seen this one come back. I'm wondering if it's a little tough to get a hold of this song. It's called Kimber Clayton's Jose Cuervo, and I believe it's the Global Trance Mix. Here you go. And the second one I'm going to play for you right after which is Swamp Thing. Here you go with Jose Cuervo.

Case in point here, that is not the right version of Jose Cuervo. Played the wrong one here. So, like I said, hard to get a hold of. So that should be Kimber Clayton. I'll see if I can try to dig that one. But why don't we just jump on over to the other one that I was going to play for you, Swamp Thing. This one I definitely know. I have the song. Swamp Thing's the name of the dance. Max Perry. The song is Swamp Thing by The Grid.

0: Next round's on me, y'all.
1: I found it. That was Jose Cuervo. Sorry about that. So we had Swamp Thing and Jose Cuervo, two absolute classics. Haven't danced Swamp Thing to the grid in quite a bit. I think we've been doing it to Burn It to the Ground. But Jose Cuervo, I haven't danced, probably say about 7 years ago, maybe. So maybe it's something we got to consider bringing on back here. I'm going to continue on with some of the classics. I'm going to keep on going with some of our older country classics that we used to do. The next one I'm going to do for you is another favorite, and yes, it keeps your heart rate up as you switch different songs, but the classic Flying Eights was choreographed originally to the Nitty Gritty Dirt Band, Fishing in the Dark.

And that was the nitty-gritty dirt band Fishing in the Dark. The dance was Flying Eights by Unknown. Actually, I was going to try to get over to Kick It and see if I can figure out who the choreographer of that one is. I know down here in Charlotte, little changes to the dances. A lot of the old dances tend to get variations over the years and over the regions. But that definitely is a classic. Next one I'm going to play for you here is another absolute classic. And it's funny, I can remember the one live band that came out to Prospectors to play this one. Actually, heard it at a couple different clubs. I make it sound like we've only been to one club in our lives. But this one band, the drummer didn't get the gist of how they made this one sound, like it was getting faster and faster. And they actually danced there. They actually played the music faster and faster instead of adding additional drum beats, which is the true trick to making it sound fast. If you haven't figured it out, this is Copperhead Road. Copperhead Road, you used to do 16-step or Rebel Strut, depending on where you come from. On the outside, this is Steve Earle, Copperhead Road, classic.

So that, of course, was the classic Copperhead Road. And like we said, Rebel Strut on the outside. We had a couple kids doing Copperhead on the inside. And again, absolute classic. Final two that I'm going to be playing for you here. This next one, I would definitely say, is one of Donna's absolute favorite dances ever, for that matter. I know it was recently retaught over at the Marathon. We had the pleasure of seeing Guyton, Joe, and Amy all on the floor dancing to it. Of course, they were all dancing arm in arm, sweetheart position, with Guyton in the middle here. This is the classic Ain't Misbehaving, Ain't Misbehaving. And I know we can do a floor split. I know that Dan Elbro has a Oh Behave, which is an absolute beginner that you can split on this floor. But the one that I love to do, and the one that Donna loves so much, is Ain't Misbehaving. Haven. That's Guyton, Joe, and Amy Glass, and this is Misbehaving by Pentatonix.

And that was Ain't Misbehavin', Ain't Misbehavin'. Definitely one of Donna's absolute favorite dances. I think she taught a dance in the sand once and had a full room. So it's definitely one that's still being danced today. And a couple others that I wanted to play out. But since we had Amy Glass on Ain't Misbehavin', I'm going to continue with Amy Glass. Well, I should say finish, because that's it for the show today. I thank you very much for joining me, even though I am on recording and you're hopefully listening live. We will see you again next week. Again, we'll have a couple of the other shows and event directors to talk about some of the events that I didn't get a chance to talk about. But I'm going to leave you here with Stitches. Stitches, this is Amy Glass, and it's Stitches by Shawn Mendes. Good day.

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1: It's time to carry on Up the Line with Dave Morgan.

And a very warm welcome. Good morning, good afternoon, good evening. It's time to carry on up the line with me, Dave Morgan. It's Monday night here in the UK once again, 9 p.m. and wherever it is, whatever time it is in the rest of the world for you, welcome to the tonight's show. We have your top 20 teach of the week voted by you. So the public of what's being taught, what's being danced in your classes. This week gone by, week specific, so that we've got a few newbies, a few new entries, a bit of a move around. As expected, as this is a weekly poll, things do change quite rapidly rather than the monthlies. Again, but as I look down the list, lots and lots of dancers here that have certainly been mentioned over the last couple of weeks, classes that people are doing. So there we are. So looking forward to tonight's music. I hope you've had an event, a kind week since last we met. Whether you've been, dancing or you've had lots of other things going on. Of course, we had our very own Betty's birthday. So she's been celebrating over this past week. And again, so if it is your birthday today and I haven't wished you happy birthday, many happy returns of the day. Now, if you want to come and join me, head over to the Lion Dancer Radio chat room, head over and